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12: Top stories this hour. A dual UK Iranian national has been arrested in connection with the suspected terror plot at RAF Fairford. It follows the detention of five men outside the airbase in Gloucestershire at the weekend. They have since been bailed. Yesterday, the Prime Minister confirmed there were strong indications Iran played a part. Our reporter Amelia Harper says the man was held yesterday afternoon.
13: We are told he was arrested in Westminster in London on suspicion of preparing terrorism acts. They have also said that a second man who is a UK national has also been questioned under caution.
12: Hundreds of prisoners are being freed from jails across England and Wales as part of an early release scheme to ease overcrowding. Some are celebrating and thanking Andy Burnham as they get out. An investigation is to take place after a US death row inmate was taken to hospital after an attempt to execute her by two lethal injections failed. Krista Pike was sentenced to death for killing a classmate in 1995. Her legal team filed an emergency motion to halt her execution, saying she was audibly snoring. Bill Lee is the governor of Tennessee.
14: It's the most difficult of circumstances as it relates to a sentence that should have been carried out by the state. It's a tragedy. And it's deeply disturbing to me. The people deserve better than that, and we're going to make sure that happens.
12: An ex-teacher who groomed and sexually abused a boy she tutored has been jailed for 7 years. Deborah Franklin, who's 65, preyed on her victim for 3 years in the 90s, starting when he was just 9 years old. Britain's long-term borrowing costs have hit their highest level since early 1998. Bond yields are effectively the interest rate in the markets, and they've risen because of the effects of the Iran war. And in sport, football, Wales have ended their six-match winless run by beating Norway 2-1 in the Nations League. Dan James and Nico Williams scored the hosts' goals in Cardiff after they'd fallen behind to Oscar Bobb's first-half strike. From Sky News, I'm Barry Weir.
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13: The top stories this hour. A fresh arrest has been made over a suspected terror plot at RAF Fairford, with a UK Iranian dual national being detained. He's been questioned on suspicion of preparation of terrorist acts. Police say they're looking at all possible angles, including possible foreign state involvement. A lawyer for a death row inmate who suffered 2 failed attempts to execute her with lethal injections says she's getting life-saving medical care. Krista Pike was sentenced to death for killing a classmate in 1995, but her execution was halted after her lawyers claimed she was alive and audibly snoring. The governor of Tennessee says an investigation will be launched. Her attorney, Randy Spivey, says the whole process was botched.
14: Last night, the execution team attempted to establish an IV line for an hour. I counted at least 7 needles used in her left arm alone, one of which appeared to be bent when it was pulled from her arm after an unsuccessful attempt.
13: Talks aimed at resolving the Drumcree parade dispute have ended without agreement on a way forward. The Orange Order says the situation remains as it has been, while Garvaghy Road residents say their opposition to the march hasn't changed. A fresh court hearing over the parade is now due on Monday. Wales have ended their 6-match winless run by beating Norway 2-1 in the Nations League. They've fallen behind to Oscar Bob's first half strike before Dan James got one back and then Nico Williams grabbed what turned out to be the winner.
15: I know with them going 1-0 up early as well, it was easy for our heads to go down, but we never did that. You know, we showed who we are, what we can do, and yeah, a deserved win.
13: And the Republic of Ireland threw away a 2-goal advantage to draw 2-2 with Austria in their Nations League match in Dublin. The game was briefly interrupted as pro-Palestinian protesters threw tennis balls onto the pitch. Tony Parrott scored 2 for the hosts, but their opponents recovered with 2 goals in 6 second-half minutes. From Sky News, I'm Barry Weir.
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9: Top stories this hour. We still haven't had a motive confirmed for the near disaster on the flight from Dubai to Tel Aviv. Saudi Arabia said its initial investigation indicated the co-pilot assaulted the captain. The US president has claimed Iran may be linked. The plane plummeted 14,000 feet before two off-duty pilots made an emergency landing. Mika Bauman was on the flight and says she thought she was going to die.
10: Chaos and screaming. Everyone was screaming. It was like just an instinct. Like, I don't know if I would have expected me to scream like that. I was alone. I didn't know anyone there. And I screamed at the top of my lungs. Everyone did.
9: A dual UK-Iranian national has been arrested in connection with a suspected terror plot at RAF Fairford. It follows the detention of five men outside the airbase in Gloucestershire at the weekend. They've since been bailed. 1 year on from the Heaton Park terror attack in Manchester, one of the survivors wants the Prime Minister to do more to tackle anti-Semitism online. Yoni Finlay was hit by a stray bullet as he barricaded the door of a synagogue. A legal challenge in the Drumcree parade dispute in Portadown is now expected in court on Monday. Talks aimed at breaking the stalemate ended without agreement last night. Residents on the Garvaghy Road in Portadown have blocked the route since Monday, despite the Parades Commission initially giving the Orange Order the go-ahead for the march. In recent days, residents have been joined by supporters, including musicians like Charles Hendy from the Merry Wallopers.
11: Here to support communities in general, because this community is doing it right. It's one of the most important things nowadays is community. And fair play to them all. We're here to lift spirits if we can.
9: Britain's long-term borrowing costs have hit their highest level since early 1998. Bond yields are effectively the interest rate in the markets, and they've risen because of the effects of the Iran war. And in football, Wales have ended their six-match winless run by beating Norway 2-1 in the Nations League. Dan James and Nico Williams scored for the hosts' goals in Cardiff after they'd fallen behind Oscar Bob's first half strike. From Sky News, I'm Barry Weir.
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0: The choice of music for a weekday afternoon can be a tricky thing. You want something that's uplifting enough to stave off the post-lunch slump, but calm enough to help you finish the day's work in a stress-free way. Which is where I come in. I'm Tony Minviel, and weekday afternoons from 2 p.m. is when I bring you just the right selection of music for your afternoon so you won't feel sleepy or stressy. 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
9: The top stories this are. We're continuing to hear from many of the passengers who were on a flight from Dubai to Tel Aviv when the captain was attacked by his co-pilot.
10: The plane started to shaking. I don't know how to explain it, but like diving down on my face, it's like going down. I feel that it was very scary. I thought I'm going to die.
9: Mohamed Ali was travelling alone on the flight. The plane plunged around 14,000 feet on Wednesday before passengers and crew overpowered the attacker. Two off-duty pilots then made an emergency landing in Saudi Arabia. A fresh arrest has been made over a suspected terror plot at RAF Fairford, with a UK-Iranian dual national being detained. He's been questioned on suspicion of preparation of terrorist acts. Police say they're looking at all possible angles, including potential foreign state involvement. A lawyer for a death row inmate who suffered two failed attempts to execute her with lethal injections says she's getting life-saving medical care. Krista Pike was sentenced to death for killing classmates in 1995, but her execution was halted after her lawyers claimed she was alive and audibly snoring. Her attorney, Randy Spivey, says the whole process was botched.
11: Last night, the execution team attempted to establish an IV line for an hour. I counted at least 7 needles used in her left arm alone, one of which appeared to be bent when it was pulled from her arm after an unsuccessful attempt.
9: Talks aimed at resolving the Drumcree parade dispute have ended without agreement on a way forward. The Orange Order says the situation remains as it has been, while Gavaki Road residents say their opposition to the march hasn't changed. A fresh court hearing takes place on Monday. Wales have ended their 6-match winless run by beating Norway 2-1 in the Nations League. They'd fallen behind to Oscar Bob's first-half strike. And the Republic of Ireland threw away a 2-goal advantage to draw 2-2 with Austria in their Nations League match in Dublin. From Sky News, I'm Barry Weir.
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10: The top stories this hour. British officials have joined emergency talks about whether diesel reserves may need to be released as global supplies tighten. US President Donald Trump says he may ask European countries to use some of their own stocks as he considers a ban on US exports of the fuel to deal with shortages. Diesel prices have already hit a new record high in the UK, with a litre now above £2 in some areas. Daniel Stone, who runs a taxi firm in Derbyshire, tells us he's worried.
11: We've already had to have a price increase this year because of fuel. So when you've had one once in the year and then you're having to ask your customers again, it's quite embarrassing, to be honest.
10: Police are questioning a dual UK-Iranian national over a suspected terror plot near RAF Fairford in Gloucestershire. The 25-year-old man is the sixth person to be arrested in connection with the incident on Sunday. The government's promising to make it cheaper for families to jet off on holiday. From next summer, parents will no longer be charged extra to sit with their young children on planes. Our political correspondent Tom Claiborne has more.
12: Minister Sony, this is all about making the process fairer and cheaper. Things like scrapping charges for correcting simple admin errors, like the wrong name on a booking, instead of paying up to £40. Away from costs, work's also underway to clamp down on passengers who persistently disrupt flights via a new information sharing platform used by airlines. While a lot of these protections are already provided by some, the government says this will make them universal.
10: New research has found nearly 80% of people think vapes shouldn't have names sounding like sweets and cartoons or be brightly coloured. Action on Smoking and Health has also found 70% feel flavours that appeal to children should be banned. And finally to sport, where Wales have ended their six-game winless run with a 2-1 Nations League victory over Norway in Cardiff.
13: Wet and windy in northwestern parts of the UK today. Some warm sunshine elsewhere. Highs in the south at 22 Celsius. That's the latest. I'm Becky Carhill.
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0: In the Park for This Morning, coming to an end with Benny Andersson's solo piano version of Anthem from Chess. Back in the park tomorrow morning, the daily stroll with the music and the bird song from 5 a.m, 7 days a week here on Magic Classical. And don't forget, at the other end of the day, we now have the Mindfulness Place from 10 p.m.
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11: The top stories this hour. The UK's joined crisis talks with Brussels to discuss emergency diesel stocks. As prices soar, President Trump has warned he may stop US exports and call on the EU to release its reserves. Diesel prices have already hit a new record high in the UK, with a litre now above £2 in some areas. Daniel Stone, who runs a taxi firm in Derbyshire, tells us he finds it embarrassing to have to keep putting up fares.
12: At some stage, you know, people's pockets aren't never ending. I mean, there are some people that rely on taxis, but other folk, it's more of a, you know, a convenience, really.
11: A duel at UK Iranian nationals being questioned by police over a suspected terror plot near RAF Fairford in Gloucestershire. The 25-year-old man's the sixth person to be arrested in connection with the incident at the weekend. Airlines won't be able to charge parents extra to sit with their children if new government plans are approved. Passengers will also be given greater flexibility to correct simple name changes on bookings for free. MPs are debating rules for travel firms, with the aim of bringing them in before the start of next year's summer holidays. Reporter Emma Birchley has more.
13: The Prime Minister has said it's an absolute rip-off to be charged to end up wanting to sit next to your child, and hefty fees for these tweaks are unacceptable. He goes on to say people are fed up with these little charges that add up, so I'm putting a stop to them.
11: In the US, the lawyer for a death row inmate who survived a botched execution has called the process inefficient and cruel. Two attempts to kill kill Krista Pike by lethal injection in Tennessee on Wednesday failed. The 50-year-old's understood to now be in hospital receiving life-saving medical care. And free flu jabs are being offered to tens of thousands of homeless people across England. The injections will be available to those sleeping on the streets, in hostels and in night shelters. The NHS is also setting up mobile vans and pop-up clinics. Wet and windy in northwestern parts of the UK today. Some warm sunshine elsewhere. Highs in the south at 22 Celsius. That's the latest. I'm Becky Cahill.
0: Good morning. A quotation for the day. Photographer Annie Leibovitz, born this day in 1949. I don't think I could give advice to my younger self because she probably wouldn't listen.
1: Charles Ngo on Magic Classical.

The first movement of Bach's Concerto in D minor for two violins. And as luck would have it, you know, waiting at the bus stop, we found two violinists. Who'd have thought? Arabella Steenbacher and Christoph Kunsch. And it is 6 minutes past seven. It's Friday. It's the 2nd of October. Oh, no, it's the 2nd of October. Oh. There's something ridiculous that happens to me at the start of October every year. And because it's extremely predictable and extremely ridiculous, I really should have worked something out about it by now. Here's the problem. One of my oldest friend, actually my oldest friend in the world, his birthday is the 3rd of October. Every year, same day, 3rd of October. His birthday card for me is always late. Because every year I think, I must remember the birthday card, but it's not till October. And then, of course, suddenly it is October. And you're too... Yeah, I know what you're saying. Why don't you put a note in the calendar? There is a note in the calendar. And yet still. There we are. It's a tradition now. All part of the charm. You're very welcome anyway. We'll cruise on into Friday together, if that's all right. Questions of the day, as usual, as we nudge towards 7:30 and 8:30. Screen time coming after 9. And now, a plea from a sad and desperate jilted lover. In a song that was either written by Giuseppe Giordani or by his big brother Tommaso. Details are lost in the mists of time because the thing's about 245 years old. But to Michel Esposito to sing it now. Caro mio ben.

Michelle Esposito, caro mio Ben. I don't know if they ever got it sorted out, to be honest. All sounded a bit grim, though, didn't it? But a beautiful set to music. Quick look at the papers this morning. What's making the front pages? The Guardian says ministers are working on plans for big changes to welfare, including scrapping a disability benefit for people under 25 and replacing it with a package of support to get into work. The Eye says Andy Burnham's leaving the door open to calling a snap election next year, despite having insisted there won't be one until 2029. Sources close to Number 10 have not ruled out an election in May of next year, it says. The Telegraph reports Conservative leader Kemi Badenoch saying she's convinced the PM will go back on his pledge that there'll be no early election. Top of the front page, though, President Trump demanding that Europe releases emergency reserves of diesel, or risk being cut off from US supplies. He's thinking about banning exports of diesel from the US in order to be able to lower prices there ahead of the midterm elections, which come up in November. In the Times, Britain holding emergency talks with European allies to avert a diesel crisis. It seems we rely on the States for about a quarter of our diesel imports. So if the US turns off that particular tap, things may get rather tight. Also on the front page, as the early release of prisoners gets underway, how some are ending up back behind bars very quickly, in a matter of seconds in one case, it notes. The Mail says hundreds let out of jail yesterday are just the first of what it calls 10 tidal waves of convicts. There'll be tens of thousands a year, it says, and they'll get nastier every month. In The Express, Kemi Badenoch saying she'll face Andy Burnham down over Brexit and the pension triple lock. The Sun says Burnham scored an own goal over the financial scandal surrounding Manchester City, having initially said he didn't want to lose the mega wealthy owners of the football club. He's been accused of political interference. And The Mirror leads with an interview with a man who was stabbed three times while defending the Manchester synagogue from the terrorist attack last year. Andrew Franks is to receive an award. Those stories and others waiting in the papers today. And now, Sibelius.

0: The first movement of the Corellia Suite by Jan Sibelius, Bergen Philharmonic, conducted there by Andrew Litton. Now, how do you feel about Question of the Day, Mark 1? You might want something to scribble on for Question of the Day, Mark 1 today. It looks, at first glance from over here, it's quite long and potentially complicated. I think you'll be all right. It's kindly contributed by Malk Fox. Is responsible for today's question of the day, Mark 1. Will it be impenetrable? Will it be a cinch? Well, we'll find out in a few minutes. It'll be here after some piano-driven Chopin, coming next.
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17: There are lengthy delays this Friday morning as you're anti-clockwise on the M25. The carriageway has been closed due to an overturned vehicle between the M11 at Junction 27 and Junction 26 at Waltham Abbey. And you've got another accident closing Lane 3 at Junction 28 for the A12 at Brentwood, with queues back towards Romford at Junction 29. However, slightly better is in Lancashire for the M65. That is now open eastbound from the repair works on yesterday morning's vehicle fire from Junction 6 for Blackburn to Junction 7 for Accrington.
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Jean-Yves Thibaudet at the piano and the Grand Valse Brillante of Chopin. Now, time for question of the day, Mark 1. And yes, this is from Magic Classical listener Malk Fox, who's had a rush of blood to the head, obviously. Try this. And Malk says, this is a question based on recent real events. The names have been changed to protect the innocent. Okay. Your secret may or may not be safe. Lord and Lady Nove set out on a bicycle ride. They ride side by side to a coffee shop by a lake, where Lady Nove decides to stop for coffee and cake, while Lord Nove rides around the lake. This is getting less credible by the moment. They then ride back home together. When they get back, they notice that Lady Nove has cycled 100 kilometres at an average speed of 20 kilometres per hour, whereas Lord Nove had cycled 121 kilometres at an average of 22 kilometres per hour. How long did it take Lord Nove to ride around the lake? Okay, I think we have to accept an element of fantasy here, not least in Lord Nove's apparent decision not to join the coffee and cake and actually do more on the bike. Okay, details again. So they set out on a bicycle ride, riding side by side to a coffee shop by a lake, where Lady Nove decides to stop for coffee and cake, while Lord Nove rides around the lake. They then ride back home together. When they get back, they notice Lady Nove has cycled 100 kilometres at an average speed of 20 kilometres per hour, where Lord Nove had cycled 121 kilometres at an average of 22 kilometres per hour. How long did it take Lord Nove to ride around the lake? Search me, Gov. I can't have been paying attention that day. How about you? Can you work this out? Oh, good, you can. Well done. 61054 is the text number. Do share the secret. 61054, make Charles the first word, or email charles@magic.co.uk. We'll see if we can sort it out, get the chain back on the bicycle this side of 8 o'clock.

Annie Laurie from the Choir of St Paul's Cathedral with the City of London Sinfonia. 7:32 headlines this morning. Donald Trump's warning he might ask European countries to release their diesel supplies as the UK joins crisis talks with Brussels over emergency stocks. The president's considering a ban on exports of diesel from the US. Ministers are planning to scrap some of the extra charges we sometimes face when flying. It would mean parents wouldn't have to pay to sit with their children, and name errors on bookings could be corrected free. And a UK-Iranian national is being questioned on suspicion of plotting a terror attack following an incident at RAF Fairford. The 25-year-old was detained in London, the sixth arrest in connection with that incident. Weather, some heavy rain for Northern Ireland, the west of Scotland, and the fringes of it reaching the northwest of England and Wales. Staying dry and bright in the south and southeast. Still mild, top temperature 22 degrees. And now, look, it's question of the day, Mark 1, which looks at first glance to be impenetrable, but I think I see what it's driving at. So this is from Malk Fox, blame him. He has Lord and Lady Nove setting out on a bicycle ride. They ride side by side to a coffee shop by a lake, where Lady Nove decides to stop for coffee and cake, while Lord Nove rides around the lake. How virtuous he is. They then ride back home together. When they get back, they notice Lady Nove has cycled 100 kilometres at an average speed of 20 kilometres per hour, whereas Lord Nove has cycled 121 kilometres at an average of 22 kilometres per hour. So how long did it take Lord Nove to ride around the lake? 61054, the text number. Just make Charles the first word or email charles@magic.co.uk. All prizes imaginary, but think of the glory. Sort it out before eight. Now, Grieg, and from the Holberg suite, the Rigodon.

0: From the Holberg Suite of Grieg, the Rigaudon, with the Mito Chamber Orchestra, Seiji Owazawa conducting. And the Rigaudon, a dance, a stately dance, which had its roots in French folk dancing, I think, but then became a sort of courtly, stately thing. Very much the sort of thing that proper French high society would do. From the structure of the music, I think there might have been a lot of dance steps to remember, which would doom me at the first outing. Even a waltz. For some reason, my coordination to feet in terms of musical reaction is not great. So a waltz is about my limit. The Rigaudon, I think, our survey said...
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Third movement for the Handel and Haydn Society. Harry Christophers conducting. Now, we'll sort out the strange business of this lakeside cycle ride and cake eating in just a moment. A question of the day, Mark 1. A little moment with Tchaikovsky first from the Nutcracker.

The Chinese Dance from Tchaikovsky's Nutcracker. Now then, question of the day, Mark 1 from Malk Fox. Thank you, Malk. Had us on a bicycle ride, riding side by side to a coffee shop by a lake where Lady Nove decides to stop for coffee and cake while Lord Nove rides around the lake. They then ride back home together. When they get back, they see Lady Nove cycled 100 kilometres at an average speed of 20 kilometres an hour. Lord Nove, 121 kilometres at an average of 22 kilometres per hour. How long did it take Lord Nove to ride around the lake was the question. Hang on a minute, says Anthony, elderly Earl of Wickham. I think you must have been driving the bus round the lake going at that speed. Were you wearing Lycra? Listen, pal, the day I turn out on a bicycle in Lycra, you really should, send for help. very unlikely. Were you at Rutland or Clumber Park? Says Lee, as the Canada geese in flight formation may have slowed you some. 30 minutes will do you for a lake circuit. That's from Teresa and Lee from the Sweet Fens, not far from the Cam, where all the leaves are browning nicely today. Oh, this is easy, unless I've missed something, says Damien, with Rachel and Murphy the cat. Can you wish Rachel good luck for next week, please? She begins a new job on Monday, and despite being amazing at what she does, the nerves are setting in. Oh, right, yes, we know this syndrome, don't we, Rachel? Round about now, you're thinking, well, I know nothing about this. I can't possibly do the job. They've booked the wrong person. It's going to be a disaster. You know lots about it. It'll be fine. It won't be a disaster. Good luck. Elsewhere, we find Philip and Christine in Stratford. We think in this fairy tale, Lord Nove roamed around the lake in half an hour at an average speed of 42 kilometres an hour. This sprint around the lake does appear to be an unusually high speed, so perhaps our maths is awry. Well, perhaps not. Maths for David here was a real flying board rubber subject when I was at school. My teacher always praised me for my originality. I was okay up to level 2, complete mathematical calculations, but I stalled at level 3, complete mathematical calculations correctly. Ah, yeah, that old one. But I reckon it took 30 minutes, this. Lots of workings out, but I don't really understand them. I get the problem. It's too early for me, says Kevin in Wallasey, but I can answer why you made that extra effort. You had a fully electric bike. I did not. I didn't have any bike. And the late ride took 30 minutes. Simples, says David of the Shire of Nottingham. Sheet of Power says 30 minutes. Well done. Very impressive.

0: in the Country Gardens with the music of Percy Grainger. If you're with us on Premium, between now and the 8 o'clock news update, some video game music coming up from Sea of Solitude. After the news, our journey into Friday continues with Mozart.
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12: top stories this hour. British officials have joined emergency talks about whether diesel reserves may need to be released as global supplies tighten. US President Donald Trump says he may ask European countries to use some of their own stocks as he considers a ban on US exports of the fuel to deal with shortages. Diesel prices have already hit a new record high in the UK due to the conflict in the Middle East, with a litre now above £2 in some areas. Daniel Stone, who runs a taxi firm in Derbyshire, tells us he's worried.
21: We've already had to have a price increase this year because of fuel. So when you've had one once in the year and then you're having to ask your customers again, it's quite embarrassing, to be honest.
12: A UK Iranian national is being questioned on suspicion of plotting a terror attack following an incident at RAF Fairford in Gloucestershire at the weekend. The 25-year-old was detained in London and is the sixth person to have been arrested. The government says it's planning to scrap what it calls unnecessary admin costs for air passengers. Ministers want to get rid of charges which mean parents have to pay extra to sit next to their children on flights. Travellers will also be able to tweak simple name errors on bookings without fees. Aviation Minister Keir Mathis says they're dealing with issues that matter to people.
22: We're currently bringing a civil aviation bill through Parliament, which will build in a mechanism to allow us to make these changes to improve things for air passengers across the board. But we want to start with things that will make an immediate impact, especially for parents and their families when they go on their summer holidays.
12: A lawyer for a death row inmate in the US state of Tennessee, who suffered two failed attempts to execute her with lethal injections, says she's getting life-saving medical care. Krista Pike was sentenced to death for murder in 1995. And free NHS flu jabs are being rolled out to tens of thousands of homeless people across England. It's the first time a national programme has been rolled out specifically for rough sleepers. Wet and windy in northwestern parts of the UK today. Some warm sunshine elsewhere. Highs in the south at 22 Celsius. That's the latest. I'm Becky Cahill.
0: Good morning. A quotation for the day. Author Graham Greene, born this day in 1904. It is impossible to go through life without trust. That is to be imprisoned in the worst cell of all. Oneself.
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The overture to the marriage of Figaro, Mozart as ever was, Manchester Camerata, conducted there by Gabor Takash Nudge. And it's 8 minutes past eight. It's Friday, it's the 2nd of October, and you're very welcome to Magic Classical Breakfast. Charles with you from a cloudy but glimmers of blue sky, especially if I look out of the window to the left. Magic Classical East Midlands. I hope the day is treating you with due deference at this stage. So we had a load of cycling, theoretical cycling in question of the day, Mark 1. Morning Mike from a bright but cloudy North Yorkshire, reporting a dedicated cyclist, but I've been off my bike for 5 weeks now recovering from an op, so I'm probably a bit out of practice. But you got your timing right with the question there, very good. And as it happens, I got signed off by the doctor yesterday for my post-op review, so I'm planning to get the Lycra out this morning and pedal gently across to my daughter's to have coffee and see her brand new puppy, Peggy. Oh, well, go safely. Are you sure the Lycra is really necessary? Okay. Whatever lights your candle.

0: Simon Jeffs was the founder of the Penguin Cafe Orchestra, and that was one of his pieces, played there by son Arthur Jeffs, the Penguin Cafe Perpetuum Mobile. Nigel Williams returns at 10 o'clock this morning. He's looking after things for Tim Smith this week, and we'll see you from morning into afternoon. Tim back next week, which means also the return of the listener in residence, if you fancy being a listener in residence at some point in the future. Look on the website, magicclassical.co.uk. There's a little form there just asking some basic details, and it could be you on a future edition. magicclassical.co.uk. Anyway, it's Nigel with you from 10 this morning, and before that, what do you think we might have after 9, eh?
1: Today, on Screen Time.

Just a little taster of goodies coming up in the Screen Time collection after 9 o'clock this morning. And don't forget, the Screen Time experience happens at 9 o'clock every morning through the week with you and me. And then Jack Pepper will welcome you to Screen Time as part of his weekend breakfast shows tomorrow and on Sunday. Now, shall we be swept up onto green and pleasant hills? I'll take that as a yes, then.

0: does get you with a wallop, doesn't it? The words of William Blake, the musical setting of Sir Hubert Parry in Jerusalem, performed by Amanda Rucroft, soprano, and the BBC National Orchestra and Chorus of Wales, Nim Yerfi, conducting. Well now, before you know it, we'll have a question of the day, Mark 2. Last one of our question of the day challenges before the weekend strikes. Will we go for the big finish? Will it be the impossible? Will it be... Oh, actually, it looks a bit simpler, this one. That will be along after some Midsummer Mendelssohn, coming next.
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22: Queues now in town of Northampton on the A45 Nen Valley Way. An accident partially blocking the carriageway between the Queen Eleanor roundabout and the Barnes Meadow interchange. And it's still queuing out of Cambridge as you east on the A14. Lane block there, approaching junction 35 for Stoke and Quay. Long queues in Dorset, heading down to Dorchester on the A354 Weymouth Road. An accident still partially blocking the carriageway just south of the A35 and the football ground roundabout. And in Devon, problems heading down to Plymouth. The A386 is now closed in both directions, following an accident and fuel spillage at Roeburgh.
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The Scherzo from A Midsummer Night's Dream, the music of Felix Mendelssohn, and the St. Paul Chamber Orchestra conducted by Bobby McFerrin. Now, question of the day, Mark 2. Mark 1, the answer turned out to be 30 minutes. Mark 1 was quite a chunky question, took a long time to read. Question of the day, Mark 2, is much shorter and probably simpler, but there's, I suppose, quite a range of possibilities. Question of the day, Mark 2, the Magic Town Riddler asks, what can you see but never hear? What can you see but never hear? As ever, all suggestions are welcome, no answer is too daft. No such thing as wrong here, just the variable shades of right. And 61054 is the text number, just make Charles the first word, or email charles at magic.co.uk. If you can conjure up a thought on that, what can you see but never hear? We shall discuss this side of 9 o'clock. Now, this is from the Carmen Fantasy of Pablo de Sarasate.

Georges Bizet wrote his Carmen in about 1875, and around about 5 or 6 years later, the Spanish violinist and composer Pablo de Sarasate developed his Carmen Fantasy, and that was the first movement of it, with violinist Hilary Hahn and the Frankfurt Radio Symphony Orchestra. 8:32 headlines this morning. Donald Trump says he may call on European countries to release their reserves of diesel while stopping American exports of the fuel. The UK's joined crisis talks with Brussels to discuss emergency stocks of diesel as prices soar because of the war with Iran. The government wants to scrap some of the extra charges people face when flying. They include parents having to pay to sit with their children and what ministers call unnecessary admin costs. And tens of thousands of homeless people will be able to get a free flu jab on the NHS from this week. It's an attempt to protect them from illnesses ahead of winter. Weather, some heavy rain for Northern Ireland, the west of Scotland, and the fringes of it reaching the northwest of England and Wales. Staying dry and bright in the south and southeast. Still mild, top temperature 22. Tonight, some rain spreading across central parts, and then tomorrow it's showers in the northwest and a few reaching the south. Question of the day, Mark 2 today. The Magic Town Riddler asks, what can you see but never hear? What can you see but never hear? 61054, the text number, make Charles the first word, or email charles@magic.co.uk. Now, this is from Standing Stone, one of the classical works of Paul McCartney. This is Celebration.

0: London Symphony Orchestra and the London Symphony Chorus with Celebration from Standing Stone by Paul McCartney on Magic Classical. And if you want more chill music, try the Mindfulness Place. 10 o'clock tonight, 10 o'clock every night, we have our session in the Mindfulness Place with the emphasis on the chill, the relax and the unwind into the latest part of the evening with the calming classics and also some suitable sounds. Assuming you don't leap out of bed to investigate the purring of the cat you haven't got, that sort of thing, but some suitable sounds of nature and the nice sides of life in the Mindfulness Place, 10 o'clock tonight. 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

Vivaldi, Four Seasons, Spring, the third movement, and Rachel Podger, the violinist, with Brecon Barok. Now, let's just sort out question of the day, Mark 2, before the day gets any older on us. Magic Town Riddler asking, what can you see but never hear? The Riverside Bob says, the gorgeous Iris claims that I see her but never hear her. Outrageous! So you say. Shall we interview the gorgeous Iris and get her side of the story? Ah, I see. Question one today, too long to remember, no paper to hand, says West Wales Gordon. As for question two, an answer, a sign, or words on a page. Oh, well, at least it's Friday. Yes, it is, isn't it? And I can't argue with your logic on that. Helen says, I'd say the moon and the stars. I was going to say the sun, but we're not allowed to look at that. Very good point. Very sensible. Remember the eclipse lessons. I think you can always see light but not hear it, says Lynn on Windmill Hill. For Jane, in a pleasant Octoberish Perthshire, same answer as Wednesday, a bowl of minestrone soup. Okay. I suppose you can't hear it. No, it's true. Well, what about a picture? Rog in South Leicestershire says, you're right that this is a much more simple question. The answer is celebrity traitors. If it comes on, or if there's any preview or mention of it, I immediately mute the telly. I know I'm in a minority, and certainly in my wife's bad books, but I cannot listen to such overhyped claptrap. Got that off my chest. Whew. You feel better now, don't you, Rog? That's great. Mission accomplished. Richard, says Sue, suggests a picture. Snow falling, clouds, a book. Take your pick. Thank you. Helen's in the Vale of Glamorgan says, the answer to what you can see but not hear could be dust. It's really sneaky the way it settles silently, even in the most surprising of places. Whew, I cannot fault your logic. Absolutely. And you happened to read the question for a second time while I was brushing my hair in front of a mirror, says Audrey of Loughborough fame, and an answer came to me straight away, as it could be your reflection. I'm off to the Regal to see Sense and Sensibility this afternoon, so I suppose the answer could be a silent film, maybe. Good point. The Sheet of Power says light. Okay, that's what it says here, but all of those other answers are entirely feasible. Questions of the day will return next week, as usual, round about 7:30 and 8:30. Now, this is Anna Phoebe and her violin and accompanying electronics, Between Worlds.

0: from Anna Phoebe, Between Worlds. If you're with us on Premium between now and the 9 o'clock news update, Petra Alexander will play you a piece called In the Soft Light. We all look better in the soft light, don't we? Memoirs after the news for Screen Time.
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16: Top stories this hour. Crisis talks have been held between the UK and EU to discuss emergency diesel stocks to deal with global shortages. It's after US President Donald Trump suggested he may stop exports of the fuel and ask European countries to use some of their own supplies. Prices have already hit a record high in the UK due to the Middle East conflict. Aviation Minister Keir Mather insists there's nothing to worry about for now.
17: The UK supply of diesel is resilient. It comes from a diverse range of sources, and that although
8: prices have gone up at the pump, people shouldn't be concerned about shortages because of the inherent resilience that is built into that system.
16: A duel at UK-Iranian nationals being questioned by police over a suspected terror plot near RAF Fairford in Gloucestershire. The 25-year-old man's the sixth person to be arrested in connection with the incident at the weekend. The government is promising to make it cheaper for families to jet off on holiday. It should mean that from next summer, parents will no longer be charged extra to sit with their own children on planes. Our political correspondent Tom Claiborne has more.
13: Ministers saying this is all about making the process fairer and cheaper. Things like scrapping charges for correcting simple admin errors, like the wrong name on a booking, instead of paying up to £40. Away from costs, work's also underway to clamp down on passengers who persistently disrupt flights via a new information sharing platform used by airlines. While a lot of these protections are already provided by some, the government says this will make them universal.
16: In the US, the lawyer for a death row inmate who survived a botched execution has called the process inefficient and cruel. Two attempts to kill Krista Pike by lethal injection in Tennessee on Wednesday failed. The 50-year-old's now understood to be receiving life-saving medical care. And NHS England is offering free flu jabs to tens of thousands of homeless people. The injections will be available to those sleeping on the streets or in hostels and in night shelters. Wet and windy in northwestern parts of the UK today. Some warm sunshine elsewhere. Highs in the south at 22 Celsius. That's the latest. I'm Becky Carhill.
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0: Good morning. A quotation for the day. Groucho Marx, born this day in 1890. The secret of life is honesty and fair dealing. If you can fake those, you've got it made.
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17: We'll have two soups.
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22: 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What's our vector, Victor?
23: Don't tell him, Pike.
24: Please look after yourself. You really do look ghastly, Dan.
25: I'm playing all the right notes. But not necessarily in the right order.
0: And so we come to the Friday morning sunshine music.

Now, right here, it's working its magic, actually. The ratio of grey cloud to blue sky is changing. It's definitely getting bluer. You're very welcome to Screen Time through till 10 with Things of the Screen. Elephants on the menu today. And Beowulf. And Pillow Talk. And Much Ado About Nothing. And we'll see what else comes along to distract us between now and when Nigel Williams takes over at 10. Memoirs to start with, I promised. We're back in 2005. Memoirs of a Geisha. And the music by John Williams.

was Oscar-nominated music, though not actually a winner. Yo-Yo Ma, John Williams' cellist of choice, doing the honours there. Going to School from Memoirs of a Geisha. Well, now, 2nd of October today, and that, apart from anything else, the birthday of Samantha Barks. Does she? Ah, Samantha Barks, who not only barks, but more to the point, sings. She was born on this day in 1990 and did some memorable singing in the film treatment of Les Miserables.

I love him, but when the night is over, he is gone. 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Without him, the world around me changes. The trees are barren.

0: Music by Alex Heffes for The Elephant Queen. That was Moving On. And Birthday Girl Samantha Barks before that as Eponine in Les Miserables in the film version. Now to 2007. A bit of an epic fantasy offering. Ray Winston starring Anthony Hopkins too in Beowulf. And here Grendel's mother, Angelina Jolie, seduces Beowulf. Ooh-ah.
1: Give me a son, brave thing. Stay with me. Love me. Love me, and I shall weave you riches beyond imagination. I shall make you the greatest king that ever lived.

0: Alan Silvestri's music for Beowulf. Now, let me offer you some clues about the last piece I'll play in Screen Time this morning before I hand over to Tim's... No, it's not Tim Smith. It's Nigel Williams looking after Tim Smith's show. Tim's back next week. Before I hand over to Nigel at 10, I'll finish off with... 2009 mystery thriller film. It's part of a trilogy based on a novel of the same name. Members of the crew for this visited Vatican City being tourists and took extensive photographs of the city to capture as much detail as possible because they knew they were unlikely to be allowed to film there if they turned up as a film production crew. So, tourists. Yeah, we're just tourists, honest. Ewan McGregor's character name was changed from the book to reflect McGregor's obvious lack of Italian heritage. And lead actor Tom Hanks got himself invited to an Italian wedding after escorting a bride and her family through the film set to make sure they got to their wedding on time. What a gent. Right, what could it be then? 2009 mystery thriller, part of a trilogy? Vatican City involved? Ewan McGregor? Tom Hanks? 61054, the text number. Just make Charles the first word of the text and it'll get to me. Or by email, it's charles@magic.co.uk. We'll have music from it just before 10. Coming very soon, Kids Return.
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Joe Hisaishi's main theme for the Japanese film Kids Return. Next on Screen Time, Two Awakenings, one from 1990. This starred Robin Williams as a doctor who's found a way of bringing people back from a seemingly unwakeable, deep catatonic state. And the main focus of the film is Leonard Lowe, played by Robert De Niro. This piece from the soundtrack is Leonard, music by Randy Newman.

0: It's a bit good, that Randy Newman, isn't he? There's music from Awakenings. Now, press fast rewind, hold the button down for a while, and we'll arrive at 1959 for a rom-com with Rock Hudson and Doris Day. Even the title of this was a bit controversial at the time for the rather puritanical film authorities. This is from Pillow Talk. They tried to get it changed to something else, like Any Way the Wind Blows, I think, but the title Pillow Talk survived, probably due to some agreement about people keeping one foot on the floor at all times or something. Anyway, from Pillow Talk here, Brad Allen carries Jan Moreau, Doris Day, to his apartment, which she has rather spitefully redecorated.
1: Officer, arrest this man. 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

0: Splendid music, the overture by Patrick Doyle for Much Ado About Nothing back in 1993. In fact, if you keep your eyes carefully glued to the screen, you even see a bit of Patrick Doyle singing during that film, just a little brief appearance. Now, about 12 minutes to 10, so not long now till Nigel time.
1: Morning, Charles. I have to say, what an enjoyable week it's been sitting in for Tim Smith on his show. I've been saving it up for Friday, though, so calming classics from Mozart, Bach and Verdi coming directly after 10 o'clock. And if you fancy going to see a live concert later, I've got some superb suggestions, plus a look back in history. So I do hope you'll stay listening after 10, Nigel Williams in for Tim Smith.
0: Certainly, Nigel here in just over 10 minutes' time. Korean film, South Korean black comedy from last year called No Other Choice.

Music by Cho Young-wook, the theme for No Other Choice. Wrapping me up, really, for today and this week, except for the matter of the last piece. What's it going to be? Roy in A Sunny Edinburgh says, this is the film where Forrest Gump meets Renton from Trainspotting. But who is the angel and who is the demon? Is that a bit deep for this time in the morning? Well, I'll leave you to debate that further, if you care to. James in Linton, Cambridgeshire, says, all the clues suggest the last piece today will be from Angels and Demons, the second Robert Langdon film, but based on Dan Brown's first Robert Langdon novel. And Mystery Film says, Sue, I think it's the Da Vinci Code today. Not the Da Vinci Code. I see where you're coming from, but where you should be going is Angel and Demons.

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21: Top stories this hour. Ministers insist the UK has a robust supply of diesel after Donald Trump suggested he may block US exports of the fuel. Talks have been held between Britain and Europe to discuss stock levels amid global shortages due to the conflict in Iran. We've been speaking about it this morning with Aviation Minister Keir Mather.
22: The flows of diesel into the United Kingdom are diverse, and that means that the system is very resilient. But we continue to work both with European partners and with officials in the US administration to make sure ensure that the UK retains its diesel supply to ensure that we have that resilience in the future.
21: A UK Iranian national is being questioned on suspicion of plotting a terror attack following an incident at RAF Fairford in Gloucestershire at the weekend. The 25-year-old was detained in London and is the sixth person to have been arrested. Airlines won't be able to charge parents extra to sit with their children if new government plans are approved. Passengers will also be given greater flexibility to correct simple name changes on bookings for free. MPs are debating rules for travel firms with the aim of bringing them in before the start of next year's summer holidays. Reporter Emma Birchley has more for us.
1: The Prime Minister has said it's an absolute rip-off to be charged to end up wanting to sit next to your child, and hefty fees for these tweaks are unacceptable. He goes on to say people are fed up with these little charges that add up, so I'm putting a stop to them.
21: Over to the US now, where a lawyer for a death row inmate in Tennessee who suffered two failed attempts to execute her with lethal injections says she's getting life-saving medical care. Krista Pike, who's 50, was sentenced to death for murder in 1995. Free NHS flu jabs are being offered to tens of thousands of homeless people across England. It's the first time a national programme's been rolled out specifically for rough sleepers. And finally, the first tickets for Glastonbury 2027 have sold out in under half an hour. Coach packages went on sale last night, with general admission tickets available on Sunday. Wet and windy in northwestern parts of the UK today. Some warm sunshine elsewhere. Highs in the south at 22 Celsius. That's the latest. I'm Becky Cahill.
2: Good morning. Thank you to Charles for the week's breakfast shows. He'll be back next week. Of course, Jack Pepper here at the weekend to wake you up. And this is Nigel Williams sitting in for the final time this week for Tim Smith. Great to have you with us. And we've certainly got that Friday feeling in the music, starting with Mozart's 40th, the first movement.
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the home of calming classics, Magic Classical. Aaron Pilson there was the pianist with Bach's Prelude and Fugue, number 2 in C. Well, plenty of gems to play for you during the programme today. We'll be sending you out to go and see some live music if you fancy a concert. Also looking back at history, and plenty of music to put you in the mood for the weekend. Or if you're lucky enough to have sunshine, to get actually a very bright sound to our music. Let's have the prelude to Act 1 from Verdi's La Traviata.

0: Series 3, composed by David Arnold, the TV series itself starring Michael Sheen and David Tennant. Maybe another one for my list. I was saying just the other day about how difficult it is to choose something to watch these days. So maybe I should be led by the music. It's Nigel Williams here for Tim Smith on a Friday morning.
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the famous melody composed by Liszt, and that is Liebestraum. It was Lang Lang at the piano. The home of calming classics, magic classical. It's time for something now from our album of the week, which comes from Café del Mundo, not to be confused with Café del Mar in Ibiza, or even Café du Monde in New Orleans. They're having said that, I could just go with one of their famous beignets right now. But this, no, is flamenco guitar and philharmonic orchestra together. The German duo of Jan Pascal and Alexander Killian got together with the Royal Philharmonic Orchestra to create actually a stunning album that I'm really enjoying listening to at home as well. This is Easy.

0: Now, I, you know, whilst that's on, I was just thinking, you know, maybe you would like to come on and choose some music to play on Magic Classical as well. Tim Smith will be back next week and he'll have another listener in residence on the air throughout the week choosing the music. Now, if you would like to do that on a future week, why don't you visit magicclassical.co.uk over the weekend, click on the appropriate bit and give us your contact details. You don't have to list out all your tunes just yet, but just thinking about that, if you've got 5 minutes over the weekend, we'd love to hear from you.
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Hellcars, we will remember them, and it was the London Choral Symphonia. 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We have so many brilliant programmes for you. Jack Pepper is our weekend host at breakfast, followed by cellist Ayana Witter-Johnson, who gives a real personal edge to her music, including an exciting collaboration between Moroccan Ganawar musician Hassan Hakmoun and the Kronos Quartet. She also have a guide to some live music over the weekend as well. 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

0: Then the Camerata Salzburg, Joshua Bell was the violinist, Mendelssohn's Violin Concerto, the third movement. Well, I'm Nigel Williams. I hope that you'll stay with me. We've got a look back in history coming up in the next hour and some celebrity players for you in guitar from John Williams and trumpet from Wynton Marsalis. It's after the news at 11 with Becky.
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15: top stories this hour. The captain in charge of a Fly Dubai flight says he wasn't going to let others die after he was attacked. Schmidt Machtar was flying the service to Tel Aviv on Wednesday when he was allegedly stabbed by his co-pilot, causing the plane to nosedive. He's had a video call with India's Prime Minister.
16: When I was on the ground, I realised that the aircraft is going down. And I told myself, this is the last push, Schmidt. The door is right there. And I was still getting hit, but I opened the door. And everyone else who helped was just as incremental to this effort.
15: The government insists Britain's supply of diesel is resilient. Pressure's growing from the US for European countries to use their reserves amid global shortages. A crackdown on the so-called little charges that add up when we plan our holidays could soon be coming into force. The government plans would stop parents having to pay extra to sit next to their children. Passengers also wouldn't be faced with a fee to correct a minor error on their booking. Joe Rhodes from Which Travel welcomes the proposals.
17: The fact that the government are cracking down on this, it really sends that message that this behaviour is not acceptable, and it really calls for consistency across the industry, which is great news. And it is more inclusive. You know, these small fees all add up for families trying to take holidays.
15: Policing a six-day stand over the Dumcree parade has cost £3 million so far. Talks to resolve the dispute ended last night without agreement. It centres on the loyalist Orange Order being given permission to march along mainly nationalist Gavaki Road in Portadown for the first time in 28 years. Locals and some politicians have been blocking the route. Northern Ireland Secretary Sir Chris Bryant isn't optimistic about a resolution.
18: Rock and a hard place is, I'm afraid, where we've got to. I don't know whether you build a bridge between a rock and a hard place or what you do, but that's what I'd like to achieve if I could.
15: And the Football Association says Manchester City being found guilty of breaking Premier League financial rules has significant implications for the integrity of the game. The club denies any wrongdoing and has until the end of today to lodge an appeal. Wet and windy in northwestern parts of the UK today. Some warm sunshine elsewhere. Highs in the south at 22 Celsius. That's the latest. I'm Becky Cahill.
0: Friday morning at the home of calming classics, Magic Classical. This is Nigel Williams here in one final time today, looking after things with Tim Smith. And what a pleasure it's been as well. One of my favourite trumpeters coming up who overlaps with my jazz world as well. That's Wynton Marsalis coming up with Hummel's Trumpet Concerto.
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Magic Classical, the home of calming classics, where you'll hear the greatest classical music like this. And this. And this.

Well, that's John Lenihan playing Richard Blackford's Song for a Raggy Boy. With a mood like that, this is a good cue for me to mention our new addition to the schedule here, Magic Classical, and that is the Mindfulness Place, which happens late in the evening, starting at 10 o'clock. It's the ultimate place to chill out, relax and unwind to the sounds of the most calming classics and the relaxing sounds of the world around us. So alongside your Claire de Lune's and your Ave Maria's, etc., you'll hear the sounds of a campfire burning, footsteps passing through the grass, cats purring, and all of that very relaxing indeed. And if you want to take that calm feeling that one stage further, you can enjoy all of Magic Classical completely ad-free. 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

0: Isaac Albanese's Asturias, number 5 from Sweet Española. John Williams, as promised, on guitar. And it was Saint-Saëns' Danse Macabre before that with the Philharmonia Orchestra. I'm Nigel Williams here for Tim Smith, and we're looking back at this day in history and classical music coming shortly.
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music to accompany a radio version of the story of Hedda Gabler, and that is composed by Julie Cooper, who plays the piano there, and it was Justin Pearson on the cello. I'm Nigel Williams. Time for a look at this day in history in classical music, and we're turning the clock back to 1913. George Butterworth's A Shropshire Lad is performed for the first time at Leeds Festival. In 1956, this is a bit of drama for you, Igor Stravinsky suffers a cerebral thrombosis in the middle of conducting a concert. He struggled on to the end. Although he was seriously unwell afterwards, he eventually makes a full recovery. Talk about The Show Must Go On. And in 1958, Leonard Bernstein conducts the New York Philharmonic for the first time as the orchestra's sole music director, without any further drama. Let's turn back to the Shropshire Lad there, George Butterworth, and it's the Liverpool Philharmonic Orchestra here, conducted by Grant Llewellyn.

0: fine composition from George Butterworth, who sadly only made it to the age of 31. He died in the Battle of the Somme in the First World War. Tony Minvielle here from 2 this afternoon, and being a Friday, followed by Joe Cochran, who has 2 hours of classical anthems, including Dreamer Circus Prelude to the Sun, The Raiders March, and Haydn's Trumpet Concerto to start off her programme at 6. She'll be here till 10, and then the aforementioned Mindfulness Place here on Magic Classical, the home of calming classics.
1: Ooh, my beans, they flew to Portugal, then went to Tuvalu. My beans were with me in Italy, then came with me to Greece. I slurped their sauce on Spanish shores. I nibbled them in Nice. My hind beans have seen the world. They've travelled far and wide, because they are, as we all know, too good to leave behind.
2: Okay, let me stop you there, sir. You still have to check them into the hold.
1: Oh, all right then. Honestly.
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That's a fine piece to play on the violin. I don't think I ever got to that level, but it was Chrysler's Schön Rosmarin, and it was Lauren Marzel, the violinist on this particular case, and the pianist was Barton Weber. Now, we've had a great week just looking back on it, and I had a couple of fantastic guests. Beverly Knight was with us on Tuesday, talking about the musical Sylvia, which she stars, and she plays Emmeline Pankhurst in that. She's won an Olivier Award for that. She speaks about that on the interview. You can catch up with these on the Rayo app. And the other is yesterday we had Roddy Doyle on in the book club talking about a ghostly little book. It's a collection of ghost stories, and he's written one of them, which I found not only scary, but also amusing, if you could imagine that. Anyway, you can check those out on the Rayo app on Catch Up. Let's have some more violin for you now. Andrea Ciccolesi with her own composition.

0: It's called Monasterio y Santa Chiara, and it's Andrea Ciccolesi there with Tim Alhoff at the piano. I'm Nigel Williams. After midday, it's Friday, so do you fancy going out to see something tonight? I'll have some suggestions for you. Becky has the news at midday, next on Magic Classical.
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20: The top stories this hour. A pilot allegedly stabbed by his colleague mid-air says he could not let people die on the flight from Dubai to Tel Aviv. Schmidt Machchar says his actions allowed passengers to enter the cockpit on Wednesday. During a phone call, India's Prime Minister called him a hero.
21: The whole country is praying for you. Your decision in that fraction of a second helped save so many lives. Today, the whole country can proudly say that Indians are not those who take lives, but those who are willing to risk their lives to save others.
20: Ministers insist the UK has a robust supply of diesel after Donald Trump suggested he may block US exports of the fuel. Talks have been held between Britain and Europe to discuss stock levels amid global shortages due to the ongoing conflict in the Middle East. We've been speaking about the situation this morning with Aviation Minister Keir Mather.
22: The flows of diesel into the United Kingdom are diverse, and that means that the system is very resilient, but we continue to work both with European partners and with officials in the US administration to make sure that the UK retains its diesel supply to ensure that we have that resilience in the future.
20: The latest round of talks aimed at resolving the Dumcree parade dispute have ended without a resolution. The six-day standoff over the Loyalist Orange Order being allowed to march down a mainly nationalist area of Portadown has cost £3 million to police. We're just hearing Manchester City have confirmed they've lodged a comprehensive appeal after being found guilty of breaching Premier League financial rules. A statement says the club is innocent of the accusations made against it and maintains it has irrefutable evidence to support this. City called the report of the Independent Commission unsafe, saying it contains material errors of law, principle and fact. And finally, this lunchtime, the return of the Celebrity Traitors was the most watched first episode of any series of the programme in the UK. An average of 8.9 million people tuned in to watch last night. Wet and windy in northwestern parts of the UK today. Some warm sunshine elsewhere. Highs in the south at 22 Celsius. That's the latest. I'm Becky Cahill.
0: It's Nigel Williams here. Tim Smith will be back on Monday to take over his show after a week off. It's been an absolute pleasure doing this week as we head closer to the weekend. In an hour's time, we'll be taking a stress-free lunch hour. Right now, though, I hope you're in fine voice as we have Verdi's Chorus of the Hebrew Slaves from Nabucco.
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Well, it's a brilliant performance there of Darius Milhaud's Brasileira there from Scaramouche. And it was not two or three, but four pianos. So they deserve a credit, all of them. Alistair Howell, Richard Zhang, Zeynep Ozden and Mishka Carr there from the album Menuhin School Around the World in 80 Minutes. Very good indeed. And a little earlier, we had Wynton Marsalis on the playlist. Here is Mrs. Wynton Marsalis, Nicola Benedetti, here with the Czech Philharmonic Orchestra with Bruch's Violin Concerto No. 1, the third movement on Magic Classical.

0: Well, that is music from Wicked, composed by John Powell and Stephen Schwartz. Listen now for Tony Minviel a little bit later on, and his School Run will have music from The Lion King, something to sing along to there, and soundtrack music from How to Train Your Dragon. Check him out from 2 this afternoon here at Magic Classical. In just a moment, what are you doing tonight? Fancy go to see a concert? I'll have some suggestions for you.
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from Prokofiev's Romeo and Juliet, the orchestra of the Royal Opera House. Time for some concert news then for you over the weekend. Do you fancy any of these? How about tonight in Scotland, in Glasgow? It's going to be the Scottish Chamber Orchestra and Choir marking 300 years since the first performance of Bach's St. Matthew Passion. This will be taking place at the City Halls in Glasgow. A celebration of Steve Reich's 90th birthday taking place in Gateshead at Sage One. Percussion meets piano in a night dedicated to Reich, a master of rhythm and repetition, and actually chosen by Roddy Doyle on the programme yesterday, I remember. Some of Reich's best-known pieces will be played, including Colin Curry and Jude Carlton doing clapping music. Cellist Kian Sultani will be playing Forjak tomorrow at 7:30 at the Brighton Dome, and also Franck's Symphony in D minor. And then on Sunday, a combination of symphony and soul, Motown and more. It's at the Royal Albert Hall in London. There are two performances, one at 3 o'clock and one at 9:30. Enjoy if you're going to go see any of those. Let's go back to the Bach then, St. Matthew Passion, and play something from that.

0: The Royal Scottish National Orchestra, conducted by Naomi Yarvey, with Deleuze's Chasseurs, The Huntresses from Sylvia. I'm Nigel Williams here with Calming Classics for your Friday. Don't go anywhere because I've got something from Phantom for you in just a minute.
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Brahms' Violin Concerto in D, the third movement. The violinist was Christian Tetzlaff. Well, I hope you'll be spending the weekend with us. A fine lineup of programmes for you. Come Sunday, Jack Pepper is here for breakfast from 7 in the morning, shining the light on some lesser-known composers at 8:30, and that'll be followed up by Sonali Shah at 10 o'clock with her personal selection of music, and David Prever in the afternoon. All great listening for you. Calming classics at the weekend.

0: Pianist Luca de Barg there with an arrangement of Gershwin's Someone to Watch Over Me. I'm Nigel Williams. I hope you're ready for our stress-free lunch hour. You've got a few minutes and then we'll chill out for an hour together with plenty of calming classics. And we'll start with Sati in a slightly different way. You'll find out after the news at one.
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17: The top stories this hour. Manchester City have confirmed they've lodged a comprehensive appeal after being found guilty of 115 breaches of Premier League financial rules. The club say it's innocent. They say the Independent Commission's ruling contains material errors of law, principle and fact. Football journalist John Cross says the saga is far from over.
18: In an ideal world, of course you want it resolved quickly. But City are so adamant and so determined to prove their innocence that of course they're going to bring out the big gun lawyers, as you would expect them to do, argue their case. They believe that they have irrefutable evidence. They believe that they will overturn this verdict.
17: Ministers insist we have the diesel stocks we need despite concerns about supplies. Donald Trump's considering banning exports, which could impact us as we've become increasingly reliant on the US. Economist Thomas Pugh says there are alternative options.
5: We've got big stocks in Europe that we could release. Refineries in other countries could change what they make to kind of offset some of that loss. But the inevitable conclusion is we would be looking at another big increase in diesel prices in the UK and around Europe.
17: The pilot stabbed by his colleague on a Fly Dubai flight as he fought to open the cockpit door while he was still being attacked. He's been hailed as a hero after his actions allowed passengers to subdue his co-pilot, but he says he did what he had to do.
19: I knew the door was just there. Then at that time I said, I will not get up. And I opened the door and then the others came. I was doing it according to what I thought was right. At the same time, I knew that I could not let people die.
17: A crackdown on the so-called little charges that add up when we plan our holidays could be brought in next year. The government wants to stop parents having to pay more to sit next to their children on flights. And the return of the Celebrity Traitors was the most watched launch episode ever. An average of 8.9 million people watched it last night. Scotland, Northern Ireland and the northwest of England will have a windy day with some outbreaks of rain, but elsewhere dry. That's the latest. I'm Alex Richardson.
0: Good afternoon from Nigel Williams, and here it is, the stress-free lunch hour. It's an hour where we can really exhale and possibly avoid scrolling, phone calls on speakers, announcements on public transport, and generally loud conversations and a whole list of other rather annoying things. Whilst we listen to the most beautiful music in the world, we're going to go with Sati's Nocian number 3. I said differently because it's on guitar, thanks to Sean Sheba.
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another famous canon from Pachelbel. It was the Academy of St. Martin in the Fields, and a very good time for me to mention our mindfulness place, which will be on at 10 o'clock tonight, and we do it all the week around. The ultimate place to chill out, relax and unwind to the late evening with sounds of the most calming classics and relaxing sounds from the world around us. Try it tonight. These are the London Voices.

0: That's pianist Hauschka, who has an extraordinary talent for changing the atmosphere of piano by actually putting things physically into the piano rather than using electronic effects. So it could be ping pong balls, guitar strings, whatever, to get the effect. That was called Dew and Spiderwebs, which is rather timely because the spiderwebs are absolutely everywhere at the moment, aren't they? Our stress-free lunch hour continues here on Magic Classical with Schubert in just a moment.
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3: 2, 4, 6, 8. 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

bringing the electronics in to play Maxence Serran. That's called Tape. It's the Stress-Free Lunch Hour. I'm Nigel Williams here for Tim Smith, who'll be back on Monday from 10 o'clock. We have music now from My Brilliant Friend, composed by Max Richter, and it features the piano of Andy Massey with the Air Lyndhurst Orchestra.

0: The violinist was Daniel Hope with the Zurich Chamber Orchestra with Samuel A. Ward's America the Beautiful. Tony Minviel is here from 2 this afternoon, and then Joe Cochran takes over from 6.
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next week, and he's got some good guests already lined up. Tony Parsons, the journalist and author, joins him to talk about his new book called Man and Dog, A Love Story. And John Boyne is in the book club on Thursday. He's the author behind The Boyne Striped Pajamas, and he'll be talking about his new novel, which is called The Weight of Angels. That's with Tim next week. Right now, on our stress-free lunch hour, we have music from Lord of the Rings.

0: The Halle Orchestra with Delius's Adieu de Printemps, and Anna Lapwood was playing the organ with the prologue from Lord of the Rings, composed by Howard Shore. And that wraps up our stress-free lunch hour for today, but of course it will be back next week. Tony Menviel is here in just a minute, underway with Chopin. I'm Nigel Williams. It's been a pleasure to look after you this week. Tim's back on Monday.
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23: The top stories this hour. Manchester City have confirmed they've lodged a comprehensive appeal after being found guilty of 115 breaches of Premier League financial rules. The club say it's innocent. They say the Independent Commission's ruling contains material errors of law, principle and fact. Football journalist John Cross says the saga is far from over.
24: In an ideal world, of course you want it resolved quickly, but City are so adamant and so determined to prove their innocence that of course they're going to bring out the big gun lawyers, as you would expect them to do, argue their case. They believe that they have irrefutable evidence. They believe that they will overturn this verdict.
23: Ministers insist we have the diesel stocks we need despite concerns about supplies. Donald Trump's considering banning exports, which could impact us as we've become increasingly reliant on the US. Economist Thomas Pugh says there are alternative options.
0: We've got big stocks in Europe that we could release. Refineries in other countries could change what they make to kind of offset some of that loss. But the inevitable conclusion is we would be looking at another big increase in diesel prices in the UK and around Europe.
23: The pilot stabbed by his colleague on a Fly Dubai flight as he fought to open the cockpit door while he was still being attacked. He's been hailed as a hero after his actions allowed passengers to subdue his co-pilot, but he says he did what he had to do.
1: I knew the door was just there. Then at that time I said, I will not get up. And I opened the door and then the others came. I was doing it according to what I thought was right. At the same time, I knew that I could not let people die.
23: A crackdown on the so-called little charges that add up when we plan our holidays could be brought in next year. The government wants to stop parents having to pay more to sit next to their children on flights. And the return of the celebrity traitors was the most watched launch episode ever. An average of 8.9 million people watched it last night. Scotland, Northern Ireland and the northwest of England will have a windy day with some outbreaks of rain, but elsewhere dry. That's the latest. I'm Alex Richardson.
3: 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Tony Minvial here on Magic Classical, the home of calming classics. And yes, it's Friday. Always a cause for celebration. A massive thank you to Nigel for today's proceedings. And because we're celebrating, here's Chopin's Minute Waltz, Alexandre Tarot on piano.
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the violin of Midori, also the viola of Nobuko Imai, also the NDR Symphony Orchestra in accompaniment with Christoph Eschenbach conducting with Mozart's Sinfonia Concertante for violin and viola, third movement. Yeah, so I spent the morning running around getting myself sorted out because I am going to a big charity do tonight. It's all black tie. I had to get my shoes polished and look half decent. You know how it is. Get my suit ready. We have an exciting afternoon of music. We have our album of the week from Café Don Mondo. We have new releases. We have the school run. We have the home run. And yeah, we've got some great music as well. Here is Bach's Sheep May Safely Graze, courtesy of the Columbia Symphony Orchestra and Chorus.

0: Justus Rumenap on piano with his own composition called The Tranquil Moments from his LP called Retreat. We have our album of the week coming up a little later. It's from Café Don Mundo, guitar duo featuring the Royal Philharmonic Orchestra. That's just a little bit good, that is, it really is. We've got new music from Stefano Mocchio, Gabriella Bagnati and Suena as well. At 5:30, it's time for the home run with music from Mozart and Boney M. Yes, or by Boney M. That's quite a juxtaposition right there. And at 3:30, it'll be time for the school run. Three pieces of music children know and love. And we are looking for school shout-outs for the school run. Send us your messages and your requests and we'll read them out at 3:30. As well as school shout-outs, we'd like stories about your school days, including things you liked, like Bubble and Squeak. Yes, I like Bubble and Squeak. And British Bulldog, yes. Maybe you have some funny stories about getting into mischief and you can email me at tony@magic.co.uk or text the word classical to 61054. tony@magic.co.uk. All messages welcome. Doesn't have to be for the school run. Tell me what you're up to. Tony Minbial here on Magic Classical, the home of calming classics. Coming up, music from Franck.
1: 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So if what you're waking up to sounds like this...
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Franks Panis Angelicus, courtesy of Luciano Pavarotti on tenor, accompanied by the Wandsworth School Boys Choir and the National Philharmonic Orchestra. Kurt Herbert Adler conducting. That was lovely, wasn't it? Absolutely adore that piece of music from Pavarotti's O Holy Night. Yes, I've just hinted at the Christmas word. I won't say it again for a few more weeks, hopefully. Now it's time for something from our album of the week. It is Symphonic by the guitar duo Capi Del Mundo, accompanied by the Royal Philharmonic Orchestra, which blends the passion and virtuosity of flamenco-inspired guitar with the richness and grandeur of a full symphony orchestra, reimagining the duo's signature sound on an epic scale. It's a mixture of powerful new arrangements and emotionally charged performances. Yeah, an awesome collection indeed, inviting audiences into a world where tradition and innovation meet in perfect harmony. From our album of the week, called Symphonic, by Capi Del Mundo, this is You Are the Light.

0: The trumpet sound of Wynton Marsalis, accompanied by the English Chamber Orchestra, with Purcell's Rondo from Abdelazar on this Friday afternoon. Hopefully you're having a good one. Yeah, looking forward to the weekend. I know I am. Coming up, we've got the music of Anne Nikitin. I'm Tony Minvial here on Magic Classical on this Friday afternoon.
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All I need is you, Jack Pepper, here tomorrow morning, 7 until 10 a.m., and whenever on Rayo.

Awesome stuff indeed from the TV show called One Day. That's the music of Anne Nikitin, Jessica Jones and Tim Moorish with the tune called Famous from One Day. Yeah, lovely stuff. Now, as I said to you earlier, I am out to a big posh charity do and I went to get a suit a couple of days ago. And yeah, when I got home, I found the trousers were too long. So I only discovered that, yeah, this morning. Why didn't I try it on? What's that all about? I'm a mere man. This is what we do. So I was running around trying to find some webbing because my wife had already gone to work. And yeah, I spent an hour tacking it all up and ironing it all together to make sure it was just the right length. So I wasn't either swingy pants or too long. And then put them on. And of course, they're wonky. One's longer than the other. So I had to do it all again. Yes, 21st century problems, but it's all sorted now. I am now do ready, as they say. Here's the music of Bernstein. He's Times Square 1944 from the great musical called On the Town.

0: Ah, the great Leonard Bernstein, Times Square, 1944, from that great musical starring Gene Kelly, Frank Sinatra, and that other guy, simply called On the Town. That was the New York Philharmonic Orchestra in performance with Mr. Bernstein himself conducting. As we come to the end of the first hour of the programme, with some great music on the way, including the likes of Vivaldi and Carl Jenkins, also the School Run as well. But up next, it's the music of Sibelius with his Corellius Suite.
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18: The top stories this hour. Manchester City have confirmed they have appealed after being found guilty of breaching Premier League financial rules. City say they have a body of evidence to support their position. Meanwhile, England manager Thomas Tuchel says the Manchester City players in his squad are focused on tomorrow's game against Croatia in the Nations League. But Tuchel says it's been impossible to ignore the news.
19: Of course the players talk about it, of course. I mean, City players talk about it, and we talk with them, but only briefly. they're ready to go for tomorrow. That's what they show on the pitch, and that's what they show in camp. But of course, it's a big topic.
18: Ministers insist we have the diesel stocks we need despite concerns about supplies. Donald Trump's considering banning exports, which could make fuel here in the UK expensive. Economist Thomas Pugh explains why we might have seen prices shoot up.
6: I mean, it's really just a matter of supply and demand in the same way that anything is. We've had, obviously, the situation in Iran, but we've seen a bigger impact on things like diesel, because we've also lost a big portion of the refining capacity. So as we've lost a decent portion of the supply of diesel, prices have gone up to try and help that market to balance.
18: The captain in charge of a Fly Dubai flight to Israel says he wasn't going to let others die after he was attacked. He was allegedly stabbed by his co-pilot in a video call with India's prime minister. And he said he did what he had to do.
20: I knew the door was just there. Then at that time, I said, I will not get up. And I opened the door, and then the others came. At the same time, I knew that I could not let people die.
18: The government's planning to scrap some of the extra charges people face when flying. They include things like parents having to pay to sit next to their children. And Freddie Mercury's handwritten song lyrics have sold for more than £200,000 at auction. The notebook was the top-selling item on the first day of the sale. Scotland, Northern Ireland and the northwest of England will have a windy day with some outbreaks of rain, but elsewhere dry. That's the latest. I'm Alex Richardson.
0: Welcome back. Tony Minvial here on Magic Classical, the home of calming classics on this wonderful Friday afternoon. We have the school run inbound. Don't forget you can email me at tony@magic.co.uk with your school shouts and anecdotes as well would be nice. Also, we've got music from Vivaldi and Haydn. But here's the music of Sibelius' Corellia Suite, third movement, courtesy of the City of Birmingham Symphony Orchestra.
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Magic Classical, the home of calming classics, where you'll hear the greatest classical music like this. And this. And this.

The mighty Carl Jenkins, that's called Payezu, and that features Sam Landman on treble, an amazing talent. Nicole Tibbles on soprano, Kor Kaidit at Karkan in accompaniment, and the West Kazakhstan Philharmonic Orchestra in accompaniment, all conducted by Carl Jenkins. That's a mighty ensemble to assemble on stage. Yeah, love the work of Mr. Jenkins. 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So alongside pieces like Claire de Lune, Ave Maria, and Vegan Lied, you'll hear the sounds of a campfire burning, footsteps passing through grass, or a cat purring, creating a beautifully relaxing soundscape to help you drift off. 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Here is Vivaldi's Four Seasons, Autumn, Third Movement. Arabella Steinbacher on violin, accompanied by the Munich Chamber Orchestra.

0: 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Hélène de Montgeron, her étude number 103 in F. Claire Hammond on piano. Tony Minvial here on Magic Classical, the home of calming classics. Up next is the music of Haydn, and then it will be time for the school run.
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0: Recreation Grosses Orchester Graz, conducted by Michael Hofstetter with Natalie Klein on cello, with Haydn's Cello Concerto No. 2, third movement. Yes, and this afternoon's proceedings are going along beautifully, because now it's time for the school run.
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As you drive, walk, or cycle home from school, if you'd like to shout out your kids or your grandkids as you're on your way home, email tony@magic.co.uk or type the word classical to 61054. Maybe they've won the school chess tournament or made it into the football team, or maybe they just want to sing along to Bare Necessities from the Jungle Book. Well, whatever the reason, we'd love to hear from you. Today on the school run, we've got music from the great film How to Train Your Dragon, also something from Alice's Adventures in Wonderland, the suite courtesy of the Royal Philharmonic Orchestra. But we'll begin with the music of Elton John. This is Circle of Life, of course, from The Lion King.

0: I love this film. It's called How to Train Your Dragon. That was called Test Drive, composed by John Powell. And yeah, and it was conducted by Gavin Greenaway. I love that film. I really, really do. Before that was Joby Talbot's The Mad Hatter's Tea Party from Alice's Adventures in Wonderland Suite, performed by the Royal Philharmonic. Christopher Austin conducted, and we began today's school run with Elton John's Circle of Life from The Lion King, with Carmen, Twilly, Lebo M, and the studio musicians as well. And that's a school run for today. Tony Minvial here on Magic Classical, the home of calming classics. Up next, one of my favourite pieces of music, Aaron Copland's Fanfare for the Common Man.
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2: 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Because time, well, isn't it the most important ingredient of all?

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the great composer Aaron Copland. That was Fanfare for the Common Man, written for the post-war generation. That was performed by the London Symphony Orchestra, Aaron Copland himself conducting. Now, Canadian composer Stephen Wakio is Grammy nominated. He's written music for the likes of Celine Dion and Miley Cyrus. And he had the chance to go to Berklee College to study, but he was also offered a massive publishing deal with Sony Music. He went for the publishing deal. And yeah, he went from strength to strength. He has a new album called Scenes from a Velvet Room. And here's something from it, simply called Pink Lady.

0: And another hour draws to a close as we head towards 4 o'clock. We've got some great music inbound in the next hour from the likes of Massenet, Puccini, Mascagni. Yes, all gorgeous music. Indeed, but we'll begin with Rodrigo's Concierto de Aranjuez, first movement. I'm Tony Minvial here on this wonderful, wonderful Friday afternoon here on Magic Classical, the home of Carmen Classics.
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18: The top stories this hour. Manchester City have formally lodged an appeal against the ruling which found them guilty of breaching Premier League financial rules. The club says the Independent Commission's opinion contains errors of law, principle and fact, and says they have evidence. Football finance expert Kieran Maguire says a hearing should take place soon.
19: You cannot have a retrial. I think the only thing that Manchester City can do is to give evidence that the commission itself was not formed properly, it lacks objectivity, it lacks impartiality, and therefore its conclusions would have been compromised as a result of that.
18: Diesel prices are being discussed at an emergency call between G7 leaders. The Foreign Secretary standing in for Andy Burnham as the Prime Minister attends his father's funeral. The cost of diesel in the UK has reached £2 a litre for the first time. Caroline McComb runs a coach travel firm in Northern Ireland.
7: For every litre of fuel that anybody pumps, around 53 pence of that is fuel duty. We're set to see another increase in that in January. And that's where the government could really, really help.
18: A man's been jailed for 15 years after blowing up a ULEZ camera in southeast London. The blast almost 3 years ago sparked a counter-terrorism investigation. Our senior reporter Claire Bode reports.
20: Retired electrical appliances engineer Kevin Rees told his trial at Woolwich Crown Court he strongly opposed the capital's ultra-low emission zone scheme. Cameras around the capital make sure high polluting vehicles are paying the charge. The 63-year-old from Willesden Green used a homemade device to blow up the camera in Sidcup. It damaged cars and property up to 100 metres away, including a child's bedroom. Police say it was a miracle no one was hurt.
18: And airlines are going to be blocked from charging parents extra to sit with their children under the age of 14 on flights. Under government plans, passengers will also no longer have to pay to correct simple mistakes on flight bookings. Some rain will move southeastwards across England and Wales overnight, but clear spells elsewhere. That's the latest. I'm Alex Richardson.
21: And yes, he's back again.
0: Tony Minvielle here on Magic Classical, the home of Calming Classics on this wonderful Friday afternoon. I'm most excited. I'm so looking forward to this weekend. And to get you there, we've got music from Massenet, Puccini and Mascagni all on the way. But here's Rodrigo's Concierto de Aranjuez, first movement, with Jacob Kellerman on guitar, accompanied by the London Philharmonic Orchestra.
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Bach's Violin Partita No. 3, 6th Movement Gigue, transposed by Rachmaninoff with Howard Shelley on piano. Now, I had a very busy evening last night. I live in the small town of Leicester, and we had a beautiful recital in aid of Black History Month. And it four fantastic vocalists and a great pianist as well. And the whole thing was led by Alison Buchanan, who's the artistic director of the Pegasus Opera Company, and she's the only black female artistic director of an opera company in Europe. She's an internationally acclaimed soprano and has been praised for musical versatility and is an alumni of Guildhall School of Music and the Curtis Institute in Philadelphia. It was an absolutely fantastic night of music. It had Ronald Sam as well, a man that graces the prom stages from time to time. Also, two young talents, Rachel Simone on mezzo-soprano and Mazimba Ushe, on baritone. He was absolutely fantastic. So a great night of music. Massive thank you to Serendipity Arts for a great night of music. May it continue. Also need to shout out the pianist, Ishan Badra, who's also at Guildhall as well. Here's the music of Foray with Pavan. And this is performed by the San Francisco Symphony Orchestra, Michael Tilson, Thomas conducting.

0: From the video game I Expect You to Die 2, obviously didn't succeed in 1, but that was the music of Jared Emerson Johnson with The Spy and The Liar on this Friday afternoon. Yeah, it's tea time, isn't it? Hopefully you're supping on something nice. My tipple is an Earl Grey, which I absolutely adore. The Rolls Royce of teas, as I call it. We've got some great music on the way from the likes of Massenet and Puccini, and new music from pianist Gabriella Magnatti.
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20: Traffic is busy on the A74M southbound side. There's a collision. It's partially blocked at junction 15. They're turning for Betock and Moffat. It's not too bad with traffic, but I take extra care on the approach because, as I say, the motorway is partially blocked. The A74M southbound side through Dumfries and Galloway, junction 15 for Betock and Moffat. Further south, the M6 heading south is partially blocked by an obstruction at junction 36 coming down through Cumbria. It's the Kirby Lonsdale turning. That one is slowing things down. I'm Nick Arkell.
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Maxim Bengeroff on violin, accompanied by Virtuosi, great ensemble, with Massenet's Meditation. And now it's time for more new music. He's a young Italian musician who goes by the name of Gabriele Bagnati. He was born in Milan in 2002 and grew up in the city of Venice, surrounded by music, thanks to his family. He ended up going to music school, graduated in 2021, has won a slew of prizes, including the Premio Venezia at Teatro La Fenice, and then he discovered TikTok during COVID, and he challenged TikTok with the phrase, let's see if TikTok likes classical music, and they did, and the rest is history. He has amassed a huge following. And here he is with Puccini's Nessun Dorma, from Turandot, Gabriele Bagnati on piano.

0: Oh, I do love that. That is Andrea Bocelli and Emanuele Vianelli with Mascagni's Ave Maria. That is gorgeous stuff. Indeed, Tony Minvial here on Magic Classical, the home of calming classics. As we race through Friday afternoon, by now you should have a clear vision of what you're going to be doing this weekend. Don't forget, we've got the home run coming up in the next hour. But up soon will be the music of Sofiane Palmar and something beautiful from Verdi, from the opera La Traviata.
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8: The A74M southbound side is partially blocked by a collision at junction 15. Traffic is actually coping fairly well, but be careful passing that one. And there's an obstruction that was causing problems on the M6 southbound junction 36. They've moved it, but traffic congestion remains. It's also busy on the M11 northbound through Essex, slow with a collision junction 8 just before that turning, one lane's blocked. And the M25 clockwise is restricted by lorry fire, two lanes are closed just after junction 21A. A queue that stretches back to 21 though. I'm Nick Arkell.
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It's a new month and a new weekend, and you can start it the right way, the calming, magic, classical way, with me, Jack Pepper, back at breakfast. Tomorrow morning from 7, I'll share my usual composer stories and happy headlines, including a Japanese sleep contest, a major film premiere with classical music at its heart, and a great Ukrainian writer will be in my weekly composer's corner. All I need is you, Jack Pepper. Here tomorrow morning, 7 until 10 a.m. and whenever on Rayo.

Amazing stuff, pianist Sofiane Pamart, and that was called Noche, and he's a big rapper in France as well. He's just done some work with Charles Leclerc of F1 fame. Not heard that, but I'm sure it's going to be brilliant. It's got to be, hasn't it? So, and I love Formula One. I really, really do. Watched the Azerbaijan Grand Prix last weekend. I really enjoyed that. Lewis, always rooting for Lewis, obviously. So I'm looking forward to the Malaysian Grand Prix this weekend. I'm sure that's going to be very special indeed. And here's something from one of my favourite operas. The opera in question is La Traviata by Verdi. This is Libiamo Nellietti Calici with Montserrat Caballé on soprano and Carlo Bergonzi on tenor.

0: Music to fill a big room and then some. That's the RCA Italiana Opera Orchestra, George Pretra conducting. Montserrat Caballé on soprano and Carlo Bergonzi on tenor with music from one of my favourite operas, La Traviata. That was Libiamo, Nellietti Calici by Verdi. As we head towards 5 o'clock, we have the home run in bound in the next hour with music from Mozart, Boney M and Brahms. We've also got music from the likes of Mendelssohn and new music from Swainer. But up next is the music of Shostakovich with Romance.
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19: The top stories this hour. G7 leaders say they'll release up to 100 million barrels of diesel and oil after emergency talks this afternoon. It comes after Donald Trump had suggested he may stop exports of American diesel. In the UK, the cost of diesel's hit a record £2 a litre. Economist Thomas Pugh says we do have other options.
20: We've got big stocks in Europe that we could release. Refineries in other countries could change what they make to kind of offset some of that loss.
19: Manchester City have launched what they call a comprehensive appeal after being found guilty of breaching Premier League financial rules. The club claim the Independent Commission's report is unsafe and say they have evidence to prove their innocence. Former Manchester United player Gary Neville says if City's appeal fails, the owners may be forced to sell up.
21: It's hard to see how they will comply if the guilty verdict remains with the owners and directors test. that exists in this country. And I think particularly the fact that there's a new independent regulator and will look very much at something like this.
19: Exactly 1 year on from the Heaton Park terror attack in Manchester, Jewish communities are telling us their fear is still very real. Two men were killed in the attack last year. Greater Manchester's Chief Constable, Sir Stephen Watson, has this message.
11: We also reflect upon the enduring harms that are still borne, predominantly by our Jewish community, who in seeking to go about their everyday lives in our country, find themselves in a place of being fearful.
19: Riot police have clashed with protesters during violent student demonstrations in France. 400 schools have shut across the country today, with protests over dilapidated school buildings and teacher shortages. And no spoilers if you haven't caught up yet, but a record-breaking number of people tuned in to watch The Celebrity Traitors last night as the second series started. 8.9 million of us watched it. Some rain will move southeastwards across England and Wales overnight, but clear spells elsewhere. That's the latest. I'm Alex Richardson.
0: Tony Minvial here on Magic Classical, the home of Carmi Classics. Welcome back. And if you've just joined us, welcome as we head into the final hour of the programme. We've got the home run coming up a little later with music from Mozart, Boney M, Brahms and Arthur Smith and Rodgers and Hammerstein as well. But we begin with Shostakovich, with Romance, with Tamsin Little on violin and Piers Lane on piano.
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Dmitri Tiomkin with the overture from The Alamo. Great film. Now, whenever I feel that the stresses and strains of life are getting just a little too much for me, I like nothing better than settling into my favourite armchair, putting on my headphones and listening to classical music without any interruptions. 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Here's the music of Zhong Jil, and this is called Psalm 22.21 and performed by Voices 8.

0: The wonderful vocal ensemble known as Voces 8. Yeah, they make a beautiful sound, don't they? They really, really do. That was from their album called Nightfall. It's composed by Jung Gil. It's called Psalm 22.21. A nice religious overtone there. Tony Minvial here on Magic Classical, the home of calming classics on this lovely Friday afternoon. We have the home run inbound very, very soon. But coming up will be the sound of new music from Suena.
1: Hello, Charles Nove here. 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So if what you're waking up to sounds like this...
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0: The A74M southbound side is partially blocked by a collision at junction 15. Traffic is actually coping fairly well, but be careful passing that one. And there's an obstruction that was causing problems on the M6 southbound junction 36. They've moved it, but traffic congestion remains. It's also busy on the M11 northbound through Essex, slow with a collision junction 8 just before that turning, one lane's blocked. And the M25 clockwise is restricted by lorry fire, two lanes are closed just after junction 21A, a queue that stretches back to 21 though. I'm Nick Arkell.
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The Wedding March by Mendelssohn from A Midsummer Night's Dream, performed by the Chicago Symphony Orchestra. Now it's time for more new music, courtesy of young musician and producer based in Germany called Swayna. She's at home in both the worlds of classical and popular music. She's a massive producer over in Germany, in the world of hip-hop and rap, and she's worked with so many artists. And she's just secured a huge publishing deal with Universal in that arena. But she was classically trained as a pianist, and she completed her studies when she was 21, and she's kept her composing skills on the back burner until now. She has a new single. It's just her and piano. This is called Prima Pulsa by pianist Swayna.

0: as used in the film Barry Lyndon, which was directed by Stanley Kubrick. That was the National Philharmonic, Charles Gerhardt conducting, with Handel's Saraband. Yes, a gorgeous piece of music. And the fantastic Joe Cochran is here at 6 p.m. 2 hours of classical anthems, including Dreamer's Circus, Prelude to the Sun, The Raiders' March, and Haydn's Trumpet Concerto. A matinee moment has music from Guys and Dolls, and a piano pause this week has a Scottish twist. That's a fantastic Joe Cochran here at 6, and whenever you want, on the Rayo app. I'm Tony Minfield here on this Friday afternoon on Magic Classical, the home of calming classics. Up next, it'll be time for the home run.
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8: Take this, please. 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
9: Come on, Dave, get up.
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11: The M11 northbound is queuing where there was a collision just before junction 8 for Bishop Stortford heading through Essex. It's also busy on bits of the M6. Northbound side partially blocked through Cumbria. Junction 37 to 38, there's an obstruction there. It's slowing things down. Southbound M6, there's a lane blocked by a broken down vehicle. Junction 19 to 18 near Knutsford, it's in lane 1. The 62 westbound near Leeds is affected by a collision. It's on the exit slip road at junction 29. One lane closed there, it's slow. And the 62 westbound closer to Manchester, busy at junction 18. There was a broken down vehicle. I'm Nick Arkell.
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Yes, I do love that. The English concert, Andrew Mann's conducting with Mozart, A Musical Joke, fourth movement, as the home run has begun on this Friday evening. Always the best home run, I think, the Friday one. Here's Boney M's Rasputin, courtesy of the Iob Sisters.

Stephen Hoff on piano, accompanied by the BBC Symphony Orchestra. Andrew Davis conducting with Brahms' Piano Concerto, number 2, fourth movement on this Friday afternoon. If you're driving home, hopefully it's a stress-free drive. I know Fridays can be a particularly difficult one, but yeah. We're here to keep you company with some great music, and as if by magic, here's Arthur Smith's tuning banjos from the film Deliverance, David Garrett on violin, Robbie McIntosh on guitar, and Kevin Bacon on percussion.

0: And that's the home run complete for today. And that's all we have time for. Joe Cochran will be with us fairly shortly. I'm Tony Minvielle here on Magic Classical, the home of calming classics. Hopefully you've enjoyed the music, and thank you so much for keeping me company. Join me same time, same place on Monday. Up next is Joe Cochran with her classical anthems.
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22: The top story is this hour. G7 leaders have agreed to release up to 100 million barrels of oil as diesel prices hit £2 a litre in the UK. It comes as Donald Trump threatened to stop all US exports if they didn't. The Foreign Secretary says the coordinated measure is to stabilise energy prices and protect households and businesses from rising costs. Paul Wilson from the Federation of Small Businesses says the government can do two things to help.
23: Committing not to go ahead with the rises that are due to happen on fuel duty at the start of next year. And also, we think there's scope for an additional 5 pence cut in fuel duty for the time when diesel and petrol prices are high to help alleviate a bit of that burden.
22: A retired engineer's been jailed for 15 years for blowing up a traffic camera in South London. Kevin Rees set an improvised explosive device around a ULEZ monitor in December 2023. That was a few months after the ultra-low emission zone, which charges drivers of more polluting vehicles, was expanded across the city. Sky's correspondent Phoebe Southworth says the blast caused huge damage.
0: The explosion was so powerful that shrapnel fired in all directions. It narrowly missed the window of a child's bedroom, and there was a bus travelling nearby.
22: Manchester City have formally lodged an appeal against a ruling which found them guilty of breaching Premier League financial rules. The club says the Independent Commission's opinion contains errors of law, principle and fact. Football finance expert Kieran Maguire says a hearing should take place soon.
1: You cannot have a retrial. I think the only thing that Manchester City can do is to give evidence that the commission itself was not formed properly. It lacks objectivity, it lacks impartiality, and therefore its conclusions would have been compromised as a result of that.
22: And airlines will be blocked from charging parents extra to sit with children under 14 on flights and the new government plans. Some rain will move southeastwards across England and Wales overnight, but clear spells elsewhere. That's the latest. I'm Alex Richardson.
15: And a very good Friday evening to you. It's lovely to have you with us on Magic Classical. Tony, thank you so much for the last few hours. Have a lovely weekend. Jill Cochran with you now. Let's continue with the upbeat classical, shall we? And enjoy 2 hours of Magic Classical anthems. 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

Oh, it's so fantastic, isn't it? A Nordic folk remix of Bach's Violin Partita No. 3 in E major, Preludio. Dreamers Circus with their piece Prelude to the Sun. And ahead of that, Danse Bohémienne from Bizet's Carmen Corsa Suite No. 2, Symphonic Brass of London, Eric Ries conducting. Talking of Carmen, actually, I've been seeing quite a lot of adverts on TV of late about Sir Matthew Bourne's The Carman, which is touring across the UK at the moment. I think it's in Nottingham at the moment. It's a hit dance thriller, and it's loosely based on Bizet's opera Carmen. But it's set in small town America in a 1950s garage diner. It sounds very interesting, and I hear that the score is absolutely thrilling. It's been adapted by Terry Davis. There are tickets available. I'm sure you could go along. I've got friends going. I really would like to go, actually. It's Magic Classical Anthems. It's Friday evening and it's wonderful to have you with us. I hope you're well. You've had a great week since we last spoke. Joe Cochrane with you now. And it's such a pleasure to be here. We're into October. Can you believe it? It's spooky season. It's also jumper season. Yes, it's time to put the sweaters back on. And I'm actually very happy about that. I'm much more of an autumn dresser than I am a summer dresser. So I have a big smile on my face at the moment. Although it's been a bit mild for a jumper, hasn't it? Let's keep the upbeat classical hits going this Friday evening with a fabulous piece from Haydn.

0: The first movement of Rimsky-Korsakov's Capriccio Espanol, Seattle Symphony there. Gerard Schwartz conducting. And ahead of that, Håkon Hardenberger on the trumpet with the Academy of St. Martin in the Fields, conducted by Neville Mariner. Third movement of Haydn's Trumpet Concerto. Just what's needed on a Friday evening. A wonderful trumpet sound. It's Jill Cochran with you. It's Magic Classical Anthems. We're getting the blood flowing, getting you ready for the weekend with some incredible music. If you've had kind of a heavy week, this will help shake it off. It will reduce any of the stress that you've built up. And I'm going to keep the upbeat classical going with something fast and utterly intoxicating. It's actually a splash of pure orchestral sunshine. A waltz from Frederik Kersen is with you soon.
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1: Traffic is busy on the M25 anti-clockwise, where there's a collision on the hard shoulder junction 25, Ickey from 27. It's queuing on the M1 northbound junction 14 for Milton Keynes, where there was an incident. M5 southbound, that's busy near Bristol, where there was a collision, and further down through Devon, busy where there was a collision junction 30 to 31. The 62 westbound, that's slow with a breakdown lorry closing a lane junction 27 to 26 near to Leeds. Coastbound side around Hill Tunnel, that's slow where there was an obstruction, but it is open now. Just residual delays remain. I'm Nick Arkell.
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the Talek Quartet with the fourth movement of Dvorak's String Quartet No. 12, American. And ahead of that, the Slovak Radio Symphony Orchestra conducted by Adrian Leeper with Frederick Curzon's Cascade Waltz. It really is pure orchestral sunshine. It's so fantastic. I hope you enjoyed it. It's Magic Classical Anthems Friday evening. Joe Cochran with you. We're enjoying upbeat classical hits that will get the blood flowing ahead of the weekend. Do make sure you're with us this Saturday and Sunday for our Calming Classics weekend. Jack Pepper kicks things off with breakfast from 7 o'clock tomorrow morning, and it's a lovely way to start your day. Jack will have some incredible music to ease you into Saturday. He'll have his Composer's Corner at 8:30. This is where he shines a spotlight on a lesser known composer. It's always fabulous. And then at 9 o'clock, you can enjoy Saturday Screen Time, an amazing hour of much loved music from movies, TV and gaming. I think that's my favourite hour. It really is great. I love gaming music and I love movies as well. What's not to like? So do make sure you join Jack from 7 o'clock tomorrow morning. And actually, to get you in the mood for Screen Time tomorrow, let's enjoy this.

0: from Samuel Coleridge-Taylor's Othello Suite Dance, the Chiniki Orchestra, Forsey Haymore conducting. And ahead of that, fabulous piece from movie A Pistol for Ringo, which is 1965 spaghetti western. And it was a massive box office hit, it really was. And the music composed by the legendary Ennio Morricone, that piece, Barnabas Bamba. What a fabulous title for a track. It's Magic Classical Anthems. Friday evening, it's Jill Cochran with you. And we're going to soon step onto the quiet cobbled streets of Paris. Just as the people start to stir, the sun rises and the morning starts to come to life. Oh, what a lovely picture. Great piece on the way soon.
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8: Busy on the A74M northbound, slow with 2 lanes closed by a collision and oil spillage, junction 15 to 14, lanes 2 and 3 closed. The M8 westbound slow where there was a broken down vehicle, junction 16 into Glasgow. The 62 westbound near Leeds, junction 27 to 26 is slow with a broken down lorry, it's in lane 1, so be careful approaching. The M25 anti-clockwise, busy where there's still a collision on the hard shoulder, junction 25. The queue is stretching back to 27, it's still busy on the M1 northbound where there was a broken down car, junction 14, following a collision. I'm Nick Arkell.
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It's a new month and a new weekend, and you can start it the right way, the calming, magic, classical way, with me, Jack Pepper, back at breakfast. 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All I need is you, Jack Pepper. Here tomorrow morning, 7 until 10 a.m. and whenever on Rayo.

Jacques de Tons, il est 5 heures, Paris s'éveille. It's a fantastic piece and it transports you to Paris, doesn't it? 5 o'clock in the morning as the sun rises and the streets come to life. It just makes me think of sitting in a cafe. I'm not sure a cafe would be open at 5 o'clock in the morning, but I'll give it a shot. Sitting outside having a coffee, enjoying a croissant and just watching the world go by. And there's always so much going on in Paris, isn't there? The last time I was there, actually, it was a surprise trip for my dad's 70th. He was off with the family, but my sister and I, we pretended that we couldn't go because of work commitments. But we did, we flew out and then we knocked on the hotel room door and he opened it and there we were. And he looked very shocked at first, but I think it was happy shock because we did enjoy a few lovely days, all of us in Paris, seeing the sights and the weather was just lovely. There's nothing more beautiful than Paris in the sunshine. It's Jo Cochran with you here on Magic Classical Anthems. I hope you're good this Friday evening. We're enjoying some upbeat classical hits to get us ready for the weekend. So let's keep them going as we enjoy a jig.

0: Who doesn't need a good jig on a Friday evening? The First Movement of Holst's St. Paul's Suite, the St. Paul Chamber Orchestra there, conducted by Christopher Hogwood. We're enjoying Magic Classical Anthems this Friday evening. It's Jill Cochran keeping you company. Upbeat classical to get the blood flowing, ease away the stresses of the week and get us ready for a nice couple of days off, hopefully. And it's really lovely to have you with us. And it's always such a pleasure to be here soundtracking your day, which I will continue doing after the news. We've already taken a trip to Paris this evening. We're going to continue touring the world. We're heading to Spain very soon.
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16: The top stories this hour. Buckingham Palace have said tonight that King Charles won't shy away from talking about the legacy of Britain's role in the transatlantic slave trade on his upcoming visit to the Caribbean. The spokesperson's made clear his visit later this month will address what's described as the darkest days of our past. G7 leaders have agreed to release up to 100 million barrels of oil within 4 months to help bring down diesel prices. The urgent meeting this afternoon came after Donald Trump said he might ask European countries to release their reserves. A retired engineer has been jailed for 15 years for blowing up a traffic camera in South London. Kevin Rees set an improvised explosive device around a ULEZ monitor. That was a few months after the ultra-low emission zone was expanded across the city. Sky's correspondent Phoebe Southworth says the blast caused huge damage.
11: The explosion was so powerful that shrapnel fired in all directions. It hit cars, it hit property, it narrowly missed the window of a child's bedroom, and there was a bus travelling nearby which narrowly escaped the explosion moment.
16: A former church leader has been found guilty of further sexual offences at a trial in London. 69-year-old Christopher Brain used to be in charge of a group in the 1980s and 90s in Sheffield. And our chief reporter, Chris Davies-Smith, explains.
17: So this is the second time Brain has gone on trial after he was convicted of 17 counts of indecent assault against church members last year. He's now been convicted of further offences, including a charge of rape. During the trial, the court heard Brain abused his position to isolate members of the church from friends and family. Brain, who now lives in Cheshire, will be sentenced for a total of 22 offences at a later date.
16: Manchester City have formally lodged an appeal against the ruling which found them guilty of breaching Premier League financial rules. The club say the Independent Commission's opinion contains errors of law, principle and fact. Some rain will move southeastwards across England and Wales overnight, but clear spells elsewhere. That's the latest. I'm Alex Richardson.
0: It's so great to have you with us this Friday evening. Joe Cochran keeping you company here on Magic Classical. Let's get back to our anthems, shall we? And enjoy a Spanish dance.
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Marianne Batsashvili on a piano with Chopin's Etude in C. Ahead of that, Manuel de Falla's Spanish dance from La Vida Breve, the Cincinnati Symphony Orchestra, Jesus López Cobos conducting. It has such a sense of dramatic tension, that piece, doesn't it? When you hear it, it really gets the pulse racing. And that is what Magic Classical Anthems is all about. Upbeat classical to get the heart pumping and get you excited for the weekend. It's great to have you with us this Friday evening. Jim Cochran at keeping you company. Always such a pleasure to be here, soundtracking your evening with some incredible music. I do hope you're well today, and I hope you've had a really lovely week. I've got plenty more still to come on the show. I'm with you through until 10 o'clock. We have a piano pause to enjoy in our final hour when we can just completely sit back and relax. We also have a great track from our Magic Classical album of the week. And on the way after 8 o'clock, our matinee moment, a piece of music from a much-loved stage or screen musical. So do stick with me. For now, though, let's head to the movies.

0: A4 Brass Quartet there from Bartók's Romanian Folk Dances number 5 and number 6. The Romanian Polka, the fast dance. It's wonderful, isn't it? Ahead of that, the London Symphony Orchestra conducted by John Williams with his piece Raiders March from Indiana Jones and the Raiders of the Lost Ark, the very first movie in the franchise. I think there's been 5 altogether, hasn't there? And it's quite strange because I was just looking. The very first movie was released in 1981 and Harrison Ford was 38 years old then. The last movie was in 2023 and he was 79. I mean, that's just incredible. He must keep himself so fit. I need to find out what he does. It's Jill Cochran with you on Magic Classical. Our next bank holiday is Christmas Day. Well, actually in Scotland it's the 30th of November, St Andrew's Day, but we've all got a while to wait, don't we? Or do we? Because we're going to enjoy an early bank holiday this evening, very soon in fact, after a wonderful piece from Schubert.
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As promised, an early bank holiday for you ahead of the next one, which is St Andrew's Day in Scotland in November and then Christmas Day across the whole of the country. Eric Parkin on the piano there with Ernest John Moran's bank holiday. Ahead of that, the first movement of Schubert's Symphony No. 5. It's Magic Classical Anthems this Friday evening. It's great to have you here. We're enjoying some upbeat classical. It gets the blood flowing, gets rid of any of the stress that the week has built up, and it gets us ready for the weekend. Let's keep the music going with this next piece from Handel.

0: Delving into the world of video games, J.J. Ipsum's Buffalo Odyssey from video game Planet Zoo. Now, I don't play video games these days. I remember as a kid playing the tennis game on the television. Do you remember that? It was the slowest game of tennis you will ever play. But I also had a Space Invaders portable game, and I absolutely loved that. I spent many hours having fun on that. Ahead of that, Handel's Water Music Suite in F Allegro, the B-Rock Orchestra, Dmitry Sinkovsky conducting. It's Jill Cochrane with you on Magic Classical Anthems. And coming up, we're going to take a trip back to 1920s New Orleans. We're going to enjoy some ragtime as we fall under Grandpa's spells.
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Oh, it's so infectious. Canadian Brass, Jelly Roll Morton's Grandpa's Spells. It does kind of put you under a spell as you listen. From their album, The Canadian Brass Ragtime. It's a piece that I think sits right on that bridge between ragtime and early New Orleans jazz. Oh, nothing like being transported back to 1920s New Orleans. Not a bad place to be at all. It's Magic Classical. It's our anthems this Friday evening. Joe Cochran with you. We're inching closer to the weekend. That does mean Monday will come around probably quite quickly. But that's good because it means Charles Nove will be back with you for breakfast from 7, easing you very gently into the day. And then from 10 o'clock, Tim Smith is back. He's been enjoying a couple of extra days off, but he is back with you from 10 o'clock on Monday. And then from 1 o'clock, he will invite you to enjoy a stress-free lunch hour. The calming power of classical music, it always helps to lower the stress levels. So a lovely hour of calming classical music designed to slow you down both mentally and physically. It's really all you need on a Monday.

0: The West Eastern Divan Orchestra, Daniel Barenboim, conducting the third movement of Beethoven's Symphony No. 7, rounding off our Magic Classical Anthems this Friday evening. Gosh, that was a quick 2 hours. I hope you enjoyed the music and it did get the blood flowing and got you ready for the weekend. That is what it's intended to do. And it will be back same time next Friday evening from 6. I hope you can be with us for that. It's Jill Cochrane keeping you company this Friday evening. I'm here for another 2 hours, keeping the magic of calming classical music going. It's always such a pleasure to be here, soundtracking the evening with really some incredible music. And coming up after the news, well, in the next 15 minutes, a very familiar piece to play you from Delibes. And even though it's the evening, we're going to get in the morning mood with Grieg very soon.
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12: The top stories this hour. A 28-year-old man's been charged with preparing acts of terrorism, including against Reform UK leader Nigel Farage. Joshua Kerry from Rotherham in South Yorkshire is accused in relation to activity alleged to have taken place from May 2024 to July this year. Mr. Kerry was charged in July with the murder of former Conservative Minister and Reform UK spokesperson Anne Widdecombe. Our correspondent Amelia Harper has a statement from Counter-Terrorism Police.
13: This investigation has been led by a dedicated team of detectives, analysts and forensic experts working on multiple lines of inquiry, which has resulted in this very serious charge.
12: Manchester City have lodged a formal appeal against the finding that they broke Premier League financial rules. The club insists they've done nothing wrong. Leaders from the G7 countries have agreed to release 100 million barrels of petrol reserves. The cost of fuel has rocketed since the US-Israeli attack on Iran. In the UK today, average diesel prices at the pump broke the £2 per litre mark for the first time. The King will stop short of apologising for Britain's role in the slave trade on his upcoming visit to the Caribbean. His Majesty is expected to address the issue when he meets other Commonwealth leaders at a summit in Antigua and Barbuda next month. Wales's First Minister has taken a swipe at Andy Burnham during Plaid Cymru's first party conference since winning May's Welsh Parliament election. Addressing delegates in Llandudno, Rhiannap Iorwerth said he was initially hopeful for devolution of more powers under the Prime Minister, but was now less optimistic.
14: A new deal, the first of its kind, whereby a Welsh First Minister invites the UK government to genuinely treat Wales not as a region of England, but as a nation in its own rights.
12: And new car sales have risen for a 10th month in a row. More than 350,000 vehicles were registered in September, boosted by a record number of electric models. From Sky News, I'm Chris Milligan.
0: It's Jill Cochrane with you this Friday evening here on Magic Classical. Pleasure to be here, and it's wonderful to have you with us. We're getting back to the music as we relax into the calming power of classical hits. Bach on the way soon, but first, well, let's get in the morning mood with Grieg.
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Magic Classical, the home of calming classics, where you'll hear the greatest classical music like this.

Murray Pariah on the piano with a very breathtaking bit of baroque. A gorgeous, deeply expressive piece, don't you think? The fourth movement of Bach's Partita No. 6 in E minor, Air. And ahead of that, the Philadelphia Orchestra conducted by Eugene Ormandy. Morning Mood from Grieg's Peer Gynt. It's never too late in the day to get in the morning mood, is it? As long as your morning mood is upbeat and happy. Some people are very grumpy in the morning. It's Jill Cochran with you on Magic Classical. It's such a pleasure to be here, soundtracking your day with the magic of calming classical music. It's lovely to have you here. I hope you're enjoying the music so far. Plenty more still to come. In this hour, I've got a great track from our album of the week this week. It comes from Café del Mundo. You most definitely don't want to miss that. Plus, we have our matinee moment to enjoy. A much-loved piece of music from a stage or screen musical. I'm a huge fan of musicals. It's always one of my favourite spots in the show, and I really think you're going to enjoy it. I'm very excited about this evening's because it is actually from one of my all-time favourite musicals. That's going to be here very soon. But for now, well, this next piece might make you pop onto the computer and book a flight, actually. If you do, make sure it's somewhere warm and exotic, won't you?

0: Wayne Marshall on the piano there with such a fabulous piece, George Gershwin's Love Walked In from his album A Gershwin Songbook. Ahead of that, Renee Fleming and Susan Graham singing with the Philharmonia Orchestra, Sebastian Lang-Lessing conducting Delibes Flower Duet, used, as we all recognise, in the British Airways advertising. They used to play it on board the planes as well, didn't they? And it just makes me want to book a flight. Maybe you did while you were listening to that, and I do really genuinely hope it was somewhere very warm and exotic. It's Jill Cochran with you on Magic Classical, and coming up, our matinee moment very soon after we head to a carnival to enjoy a fabulous polka.
1: 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I'm Tony Minvielle, and weekday afternoons from 2pm is when I bring you just the right selection of music for your afternoon so you won't feel sleepy or stressy. 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

0: Olinda Alessandrini on the piano with Shekinya Gonzaga's Viva o Carnival, a fabulous polka there. Whoever said the carnival only comes once a year, well, they were misinformed, weren't they? It's Jill Cochran with you on Magic Classical, and it's time now to do this.
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0: So yes, every Friday evening at this time we enjoy an amazing piece of music from a much-loved stage or screen, a musical. This is our Matinee Moment, and this evening it comes from a musical widely considered one of the greatest of all time, set in New York City's world of gamblers, showgirls and missionaries from the Save a Soul mission. Now, it centres around Nathan Detroit, who runs an illegal floating craps game while constantly promising marriage to his fiancée, Adelaide. She's been waiting 14 years for their wedding date. At the same time, confident gambler Skye Masterson makes a risky bet that he can take the straight-laced missionary Sarah Brown to Havana. But what starts as a con turns into real romance, shaking up both their beliefs. It's such a brilliant show. It's full of sharp humour, unforgettable characters and a whole lot of heart. And it's a jazzy, very upbeat score. It's just packed with iconic songs. And one of the show's absolute highlights comes in the second act during a tense high-stakes scene in a hideout. Now, it's sung by Skye Masterson as he literally gambles for the souls of his fellow players, betting that a roll of the dice will prove that people can change. This is slick, it's dramatic, and easily one of the greatest showstoppers ever written. So let's enjoy a classic moment from musical favourite Guys and Dolls.

0: I do hope you remembered the words to that and you were able to sing along. It's so fantastic, isn't it? Our matinee moment this Friday evening from musical favourite Guys and Dolls, Frank Lesser's Luck Be a Lady, the Boston Pops Orchestra there with John Williams conducting. We'll have another matinee moment to enjoy at the same time next Friday evening, so do make sure you're here for that. It's Jill Cochran keeping you company here on Magic Classical. We are enjoying the magic of calming classical music. Coming up, a track from this week's album of the week. It's from Café del Mundo. It's fabulous. You don't want to miss that. Before we enjoy that, we'll take a breath with Alexis French, and I've got a much-loved piece on the way from Offenbach.
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I am such a fan of Alexis French. There he is on the piano there with Waiting to Breathe. Great piece from him, performing with the City of Prague Philharmonic Orchestra, conducted by Adam Clemens. Ahead of that, Offenbach's Barcarolle from his Tales of Hoffmann. It's Jill Cochrane with you on Magic Classical, and it is time now, as promised, for a track from our album of the week, which is symphonic, and it comes from German acoustic guitar duo Café del Mundo, who are just brilliant, and this was released through Masterwork Sony Music last Friday, the 25th of September. Now, the album was recorded in the legendary Abbey Road Studios 1, along with the Royal Philharmonic Orchestra and conductor Richard Balcom. Now, it fuses intense, fiery flamenco-inspired acoustic guitar with sweeping cinematic arrangements. And this track is, I think, an absolute masterclass in light and shade. It feels effortless, breezy, and utterly grand all at once. And it's designed to capture that feeling of a perfect summer day. So I imagine

perfect summer day. So I imagine myself, as I listen to it, sitting in a Spanish plaza, enjoying the sunshine and the sights, drinking some sangria and eating tapas. It's a very nice place to be. So see where it takes you. Café del Mundo and the Royal Philharmonic Orchestra, Richard Balcombe conducting the wonderful Easy.

It's a new month and a new weekend, and you can start it the right way, the calming, magic, classical way, with me, Jack Pepper, back at breakfast. Tomorrow morning from 7, I'll share my usual composer stories and happy headlines, including a Japanese sleep contest, a major film premiere with classical music at its heart, and a great Ukrainian writer will be in my weekly Composer's Corner. All I need is you, Jack Pepper. Here tomorrow morning, 7 until 10 a.m. and whenever on Rayo.

0: It's a much-loved piece, Daniel Hope on the violin and conducting the Zurich Chamber Orchestra there with Sanson's Danse Macabre here on Magic Classical. It's so lovely to have you with us this Friday evening. We're inching closer to the weekend, very gently enjoying the magic of calming classical music. Joe Cochrane with you. I'm here for one more hour through until 10 o'clock. Still plenty of amazing music to come. Plus, we have our piano pause to enjoy in the next hour. You don't want to miss that. And we have a lovely new piece of music to enjoy as well. And after the news, a breath of classic elegance. Get ready for the sparkling, effortless brilliance of Mozart.
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13: The top stories this hour. The man accused of murdering Anne Widdecombe has also been charged with a terror plot against Reform UK leader Nigel Farage. 28-year-old Joshua Kerry is due in court on Wednesday. Manchester City have formally lodged an appeal against the ruling which found them guilty of breaching Premier League financial rules. The club says the Independent Commission's opinion contains error of law, principle and fact, and insists it has irrefutable evidence to support its position. Here's Sky Sports News chief Carver Solicol.
14: Manchester City's statement is calling their judgment an opinion. So it just shows you what Manchester City think about this whole process. That even now, they're refusing to call a judgment a judgment.
13: G7 countries have agreed to release stockpiles of up to 100 million barrels of oil as part of efforts to bring down the cost at the pumps. US President Donald Trump had threatened to ban exports of diesel. Buckingham Palace says the King will not apologise for the UK's role in slavery during his upcoming visit to the Caribbean. A spokesperson insists Charles will address what's been described as the darkest days of our past. The captain in charge of a Fly Dubai flight says he wasn't going to let others die after he was stabbed. Smit Machar was flying the service to Tel Aviv when he was allegedly attacked by his co-pilot, causing the plane to nosedive. In a video call with Indian Prime Minister Narendra Modi, he says he had to open the door to the cockpit to protect passengers.
6: When I was on the ground, I realised that the aircraft is going down. And I told myself, this is the last push, Smit. The door is right there. And I was still getting hit, but I opened the door. And everyone else who helped was just as incremental to this effort.
13: And finally, a record-breaking 8.9 million viewers watched the latest celebrity version of The Traitors last night. It was the most watched debut episode of any series of the show. It continues tonight, right now. From Sky News, I'm Chris Milligan.
0: It really is so lovely to have you with us on Magic Classical this Friday evening. Jill Cochran with you. Let's continue the magic of calming classical music with the incredibly talented cellist Hauser on the way soon after the brilliance of Mozart.
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Magic Classical, the home of calming classics, where you'll hear the greatest classical music like this. And this. And this.

Lucio Dalla's Caruso, wonderfully performed there by Hauser on the cello with the London Symphony Orchestra. I am a huge fan of Hauser. In fact, I recently did quite a long train journey and I listened to Hauser's album Cinema, which is fabulous, on the way there and on the way back, on repeat. It's so calming and so fantastic. If you haven't listened to it, oh my goodness, you most definitely should. Ahead of that, Peter Donohoe on the piano with the first movement of Mozart's Piano Sonata number 16. It's Magic Classical Friday evening and it is so lovely to have you with us. I hope you're well. Joe Cochran with you for one more hour. Yes, I'm here until 10 o'clock, keeping the classical hits going. Plenty more on the way in this hour, including a piano pause. And as you might guess by its name, it's the moment to pause and just relax and listen to the music, enjoy the music and let the world completely fade into the background. So do make sure you're here for that. Let's keep the music going now with an exquisite sing-along from Puccini.

0: Isaac Annie Mason on piano with the London Mozart Players. Jonathan Bloxham conducting the third movement of Mendelssohn's Piano Concerto No. 1. Ahead of that, Kiri Takanawa singing with the London Philharmonic Orchestra conducted by John Pritchard, Puccini's O Mio Babbino Caro. It's Magic Classical and we're enjoying the magic of calming classical music as we ease very gently through this Friday evening. And we have a piano pause to enjoy very soon, a moment of complete calm. But ahead of that, a waltz that I think is so graceful and visual, I think, that you can almost see the dancers twirling across the stage as you listen. Stay right there. It's with you soon.
1: Hello, Charles Nove here. 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So if what you're waking up to sounds like this...
2: Mr. Speaker!
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It's so graceful, isn't it? And very visual. Do you know what I mean? You can almost imagine the dancers twirling across the stage as you listen. The waltz from Tchaikovsky's Eugene Onegin, the orchestra of the Royal Opera House, Colin Davis conducting. It's Magic Classical, and it is time now to stop whatever you're doing. We're going to slow things right down and enjoy our piano pause. And this evening, it's something very tender and timeless. We are heading back to 1791, when Scotland's national poet Robert Burns penned A Fond Kiss. Now, I'm sure you know exactly how beautiful it is. And it serves as a really heart-wrenching farewell, actually, to the great love of his life, Nancy. Now, for this piece, we fast forward more than two centuries later, when celebrated Scottish film composer Patrick Doyle, channeling how his grandmother would sing the song to him as a child, reimagined it for solo piano and treated the piano keys almost like a human voice. This piece is so soothing. It feels warm and deeply reflective, and it makes it the ideal moment of complete calm on a Friday evening. So close your eyes, sit back, and let's enjoy Patrick Doyle on the piano with Robert Burns, A Fond Kiss.

0: our piano pose this Friday evening. It makes you quite emotional when you listen to it. I think you can feel the heartbreak in that, the pain that Robert Burns clearly felt as he wrote a love letter to Nancy before she sailed to Jamaica. It's absolutely beautiful. And that version from Patrick Doyle is just stunning. Robert Burns, A Fond Kiss, here on Magic Classical. I do hope you enjoyed that. We will have another piano pause next Friday evening at the same time. It's lovely to have you with us, Jill Cochrane keeping you company, and coming up soon, a fabulous new piece of music, which I know you're going to love. But first, we'll enjoy some 18th century party music at its absolute finest. Handel is on the way.
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The Academy of St Martin in the Fields there, conducted by Neville Marriner with hornpipe from Handel's Water Music Suite in D. We're enjoying the magic of calming classical music this Friday evening. You're with me, Joe Cochran, and it's time for something new. Now, this comes from acclaimed Polish pianist and composer Aleksander Dębicz. Now, he is very much known for redefining the boundaries of classical music. He frequently blends traditional classical technique with very rich and cinematic styles, and he's built a reputation for creating music that really sparks the listener's imagination. And this piece is part of his album 12 Dreams for Piano, which, as you might guess, consists of 12 interconnected solo piano movements inspired by that feeling of dreaming. And true to Aleksander's signature style, this particular piece combines elegant piano melodies with a cinematic, dreamy feel that captures that wonderful, hazy feeling that we all get as we fall asleep. So let's hear it, shall we? Aleksander Dębicz on piano with his really beautiful piece, Dream 2.

0: From the 2004 movie remake of The Stepford Wives, David Arnold's theme rounding things off for me this evening. The Royal Philharmonic Orchestra, conducted by Paul Bateman. How fabulous was that? I'm Jo Cochran. Thank you so much for allowing me to soundtrack a few hours of your Friday. I do hope you've enjoyed the music. Coming up next, a beautiful, relaxing soundscape to help you drift off or ease you into Saturday morning. The Mindfulness Place is on the way after the news, so do stick around. It's the perfect way to just chill out, relax and unwind. I'll catch you back here, I hope, next Friday evening from 6. Until then, have a lovely weekend and a really fabulous week.
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18: The top stories this hour. A 28-year-old man has been charged with preparing acts of terrorism, including against Reform UK leader Nigel Farage. Joshua Kerry from Rotherham in South Yorkshire is accused of activity alleged to have taken place from May 2024. Mr Kerry was charged in July with the murder of former Conservative Minister and Reform UK spokesperson Anne Widdecombe. Our correspondent Amelia Harper has a statement from Counter-Terror Police.
19: This investigation has been led by a dedicated team of detectives, analysts and forensic experts. Experts working on multiple lines of inquiry, which has resulted in this very serious charge.
18: Two men have been charged with preparing acts of terror in Manchester on the eve of a Jewish festival. The Iranian nationals, who are 34 and 36 years old, have been charged over an alleged plot to target the Jewish community. G7 leaders have agreed to release 100 million barrels of oil as diesel prices hit £2 a litre in the UK. The announcement came as Donald Trump threatened to stop all US exports if they didn't. The Foreign Secretary says the coordinated measure is to stabilise energy prices and protect from rising costs. Paul Wilson is from the Federation of Small Businesses and says the government can do two things to help right now.
20: Committing not to go ahead with the rises that are due to happen on fuel duty at the start of next year.
5: And also, we think there's scope for an additional 5 pence cut in fuel duty for the time when diesel and petrol prices are high to help alleviate a bit of that burden.
18: Manchester City have confirmed they're appealing the finding that they seriously breached Premier League's financial rules. The club insists it did nothing wrong. A crackdown on the so-called little charges that add up when we plan our holidays could soon come into force. The government plans would stop parents having to pay extra to sit next to their children. And a notebook containing Freddie Mercury's handwritten song lyrics has sold for nearly £280,000 at auction. They were from recording sessions for the musician's debut solo album, Mr. Bad Guy. From Sky News, I'm Barry Weir.
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13: The top stories this hour. The man accused of murdering Anne Widdecombe has now been charged with preparing acts of terrorism, including against Reform UK leader Nigel Farage. Joshua Kerry, who's 28 and from Rotherham, was already accused of killing the former Conservative minister at her home in Devon in July. Counter-terrorism policing says the new charge relates to alleged activity dating back to May 2024. Two Iranian men, meanwhile, have been charged with preparing acts of terrorism in Manchester on the eve of a Jewish festival. The men, aged 34 and 36, are accused of a plot to target the Jewish community. Both are due at Westminster Magistrates Court tomorrow. Our correspondent, Jonathan Samuels, has been looking at a statement from the Home Secretary.
14: Shabana Mahmood said the pair were Iranian nationals who had arrived in the UK via a small boat in 2020 and 2023. In a statement she wrote, this news will be deeply distressing for our Jewish communities.
13: The US president says he won't impose a ban on diesel exports. Earlier, G7 countries agreed to release 100 million barrels of oil and crude oil from emergency reserves. Donald Trump was asked tonight whether that meant an export ban was now off the table.
15: We were never going to do it. I don't think we were. But basically, Europe was great because they're putting a lot of diesel oil out there. They have diesel. They use diesel disproportionately more than most, and they did a great thing.
13: Buckingham Palace says the King won't apologise for slavery when he visits the Caribbean later this year, but it says he won't shy away from discussing the legacy of Britain's colonial past and the transatlantic slave trade. To sport and football, Manchester City's confirmed the club is appealing against the Premier League Commission's ruling that it broke financial regulations. The club was found guilty of all charges, including using sham contracts to boost revenues and reduce costs. And England's under-21s have qualified for next year's Euros. After a goalless draw with Slovakia and Stoke, the Young Lions will be aiming to win the tournament for the third time in a row. From Sky News, I'm Barry Weir.
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0: 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You want something that's uplifting enough to stave off the post-lunch slump, but calm enough to help you finish the day's work in a stress-free way. Which is where I come in. I'm Tony Minviel, and weekday afternoons from 2 p.m. is when I bring you just the right selection of music for your afternoon so you won't feel sleepy or stressy. 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
4: 2, 4, 6, 8. 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
16: The top stories this are: a 28-year-old man's been charged with preparing acts of terrorism, including against Reform UK leader Nigel Farage. Joshua Kerry from Rotherham in South Yorkshire is accused in relation to activity alleged to have taken place from May 2024 to July this year. Mr. Kerry was accused in July of the murder of the former Conservative Minister and Reform UK spokesperson Anne Widdecombe. Our correspondent Aminia Harper has a statement from Counter-Terror Police.
12: This investigation has been led by a dedicated team of detectives, analysts and forensic experts working on multiple lines of inquiry, which has resulted in this very serious charge.
16: Meanwhile, two Iranian men have been charged with preparing acts of terrorism in Manchester on the eve of a Jewish festival. The men, aged 34 and 36, are accused of plotting to target the Jewish community. As diesel prices tip over £2 a litre on average in the UK, we're being warned food prices could rise. Farming, fishing and haulage all rely on the fuel. G7 countries have agreed to release 100 million barrels from emergency reserves. Donald Trump now says he won't ban US diesel exports. The Chancellor said earlier this week ending the Middle East conflict could help ease the pressure.
17: We have the stocks we need in the UK. We will do what we can to encourage a peaceful settlement there, because in the end, that's the way that we reduce the conflict, we reduce the pressures, and we will help reduce the prices as well.
16: A crackdown on the extra charges that can quickly add up when we book a holiday could soon come into force. The government's plans would stop parents being charged extra to sit next to their children. Manchester City have confirmed they're appealing a finding that they seriously breached the Premier League's financial rules. The club insists they did nothing wrong, though. And on the pitch action, Northern Ireland have beaten Ukraine 3-0 in the Nations League in a game played in Slovakia because of the war. Kieran Brown scored twice, including his first international goal. Isaac Price got the other one. From Sky News, I'm Barry Weir.
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0: Hello, Charles Nove here. Now, according to scientists, the first 60 minutes after you wake up really lays out the roadmap for how your day will play out. So if what you're waking up to sounds like this...
1: Mr. Speaker!
0: That's likely to be the feel of your whole day. Phew, exhausting or what? Now, there is a better way. 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
15: Top stories this hour. A 28-year-old man's been charged with preparing acts of terrorism, including against Reform UK leader Nigel Farage. Joshua Kerry from Rotherham in South Yorkshire is accused in relation to activity alleged to have taken place from May 2024 to July this year. Mr Kerry was charged in July with the murder of former Conservative Minister and Reform UK spokesperson Anne Widdecombe. Our correspondent Amelia Harper has a statement from Counter-Terror Police.
16: This investigation has been led by a dedicated team of detectives, analysts and forensic experts working on multiple lines of inquiry, which has resulted in this very serious charge.
15: Two Iranian men have been charged with preparing acts of terrorism in Manchester on the eve of a Jewish festival. The men, aged 34 and 36, are accused of plotting to target the Jewish community. Donald Trump says a ban on US diesel exports was never really on the table. It comes after G7 countries agreed to release 1 million barrels from emergency reserves. The US president had repeatedly said he was considering an export ban. Diesel prices in the UK have now hit an average of £2 a litre. Paul Wilson is from the Federation of Small Businesses.
0: It's not just diesel and petrol prices that are rising. There's a range of cost pressures that are really affecting small businesses at the moment. You've got electricity, you've got business rates, you've got the cost of employing people. So I think it's really important that the Chancellor can give businesses that breathing space.
15: The Indian pilot who was attacked on an Israel-bound flight says he couldn't let people die. Captain Smit Makmar has attacked on his co-pilots on board the Fly Dubai flight. There are calls for Andy Burnham to scrap tuition fees with claims students in England finish college or university with more than twice the amount of debt than those in Scotland. Figures show graduates left owing, on average, almost £48,000. And some sports news from football. England's under-21s have qualified for next year's Euros. After a goalless draw with Slovakia in Stoke, the Young Lions will be aiming to win their third tournament in a row. From Sky News, I'm Barry Weir.
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